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1: It's the Thursday night countdown, and it's really heating up now because we've got the Friday one in our sights. So I hope you got those votes in because we're tabulating throughout the week. And you definitely made your presence known because we had a song that disappeared since last Tuesday, and it's back again to kick us off at number 8. It's Blake Shelton and Let Him In Anyway on WFRE's Top 8 at 8. Hey.

swapping spots overnight are Ashley McBride dropping down to number 7 with What If We Don't, while Kelsey Hart climbs to number 6 with Fireworks on WFRE.

That is Zach John King making his debut in the top three with Get to Drinking, while Luke Combs is now in the runner-up position. I think it's just a matter of when he gets to number one on WFRE.

For the first time since he debuted on the countdown a few weeks ago with his brand new single, Hudson Westbrook is number one for a second straight night. This is Painted You Pretty on WFRE's Top 8 at 8.

0: Congratulations to Hudson Westbrook. The first time he's gone back-to-back nights at number one with his brand new single, Painted You Pretty, WFRE's Top 8 at 8, brought to you by the Washington Vascular Specialists of Frederick. And that doesn't happen without your votes at 301-695-9373. It's a good tune. I definitely enjoy it better than his first one. Just my personal opinion. And I can see that one rising up the country charts, and it will, as it did on the Top 8 at 8, which you can vote for the Friday night edition, the biggest one of the week, tomorrow on WFRE.
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12: Our country has now become a place where states are trampling reproductive rights. There's a new clinic in Allegheny County. David Trone was at the opening. Protesters were yelling at people. And David says in his booming voice, reproductive rights are human rights, drowns out the protesters. David has been an advocate from the start. He will be in this fight forever.
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You know, WFRE's got some great partners, and Danielle Bender of Caris Realty is one of the best, and that's why she's bringing back Free Lunch Friday in a huge way. 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

0: Jason Aldean on 99.9 WFRE. You may not want to tell your friends about this one, but if you're a good friend, you should, because we are bringing back Free Lunch Friday in a big way, thanks to our friend Danielle Bender of Caris Realty. She has upped the game. We have multiple gift cards to a lot of great local restaurants, including Dutch's Daughter, which is like the best in the area, Pliables, if you really just want something a little healthier, and then Texas Roadhouse is good for everybody. I love a good Texas Roadhouse roll. 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And we rotate them. 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

Hearing that song just reminded me that those two have now won Musical Event of the Year 2 straight years for their duets at the ACMs. That's pretty amazing. And this guy won Best New Male Artist. It's Tucker Wetmore on WFRE.

0: Vincent Mason wishes you well on 99.9 WFRE. Well, it's time for Drew's Dummy of the Day. And of course, we're heading to Florida because that's what we do on this segment, because they are always good stories coming out of Florida. So deputies found this woman. She was sitting next to a crashed car near a golf resort. It was surrounded by dozens and dozens of mini bottles of Fireball. And I don't get the love of Fireball. It's gross. Unless you really love cinnamon. And when I say dozens, it sounded less like a DUI stop and more like somebody tipped over a Halloween candy bucket for adults. You know what I mean? Police say the car actually ended up on the course and finally stopped near a sidewalk. And it honestly raised some questions for me. Like, at what point do you realize maybe my Hyundai is not supposed to be near the sand trap? The woman denied drinking despite slurring her speech, smelling like alcohol, and the mountains of empty Fireball bottles surrounding her. Then she refused a sobriety test because apparently social media told her to. And honestly, if your legal strategy starts with, well, TikTok said, things aren't going great for you. Congratulations. She's the dummy of the day.
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6: 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Kick off the weekend on Friday with an American Bucking Hat giveaway and postgame fireworks courtesy of IBEW24. The action continues Saturday with Jersey Action betting thing between 22 and postgame fireworks. Finally, Sunday is Superhero Day. 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

Hardy put up a controversial Instagram post during the ACMs saying, do they have a category for this? And he put up the birds on stage. You know, the double birds. And then Morgan Wallen chimed in and said, who they? We all know who he was talking about. Here he is with MacArthur on WFRE.

My personal opinion, I thought this was the best performance of the night at the ACM. So if you haven't seen it yet, check out Kane Brown and Woman. I mean, that far range.

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wouldn't it be nice right before you go on that big family road trip to treat your car to a nice oil change courtesy of someone else? 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

0: Cody Johnson on 99.9 WFRE. I think we all know how expensive vacations are going to be already this summer. I mean, we're expecting to open up those wallets wide. But why not get something that'll help you out for free? That's right. Before you go on that big car ride, you know, avoid the planes, you know, how costly those are right now. Why not get an oil change courtesy of WFRE? All you have to do is listen to Diana Gibson on Mondays for Maintenance Monday. She's going to drop a special keyword. When you hear it, you text in and you're in the running for a free conventional oil change from any of the three Lube Center locations here in Frederick. Now, it's a conventional one. Most cars nowadays, the newer ones, are synthetic, so it's $60 off a synthetic one. So either way, you're getting $60 off your next oil change just by listening to Diana Gibson at work every Monday with WFRE.
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If you are sleepless in a hotel room, it's after 10 o'clock on a Thursday, you might be. Why not stay tuned, because I've got Who Paid for This coming up, and it'll definitely keep you entertained on WFRE.

0: Bailey Zimmerman on 99.9 WFRE. If you are planning on taking that Chevy Silverado to an amusement park, you may want to hear about this story, especially if you're having some health concerns. Who paid for this tonight? Apparently, researchers once spent actual time and money studying whether roller coasters can help people pass kidney stones. And somehow the answer was yes. The whole study started based on a guy claiming he passed a kidney stone every time he rode Big Thunder Mountain at Disney. Now, first of all, imagine being the person who figured that out. And at what point are you sitting on the roller coaster thinking, you know what, medically speaking, this is really helping. And then researchers deciding, yep, let's investigate this some more. So somehow, somewhere out there, there's a research scientist riding Space Mountain for medical research purposes. And honestly, I can't decide what's crazier, that this works or that somebody's first reaction to kidney stones was, quick, get me on Splash Mountain.
1: 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The living room with your family? While you work in your home office? Or maybe as you tinker in the garage? 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

Summertime is for the kids. It's just not fun as an adult. You're either paying for summer camp for your kids or you're paying for vacations. Either way, it's coming out of your pocket. It's just not fun anymore. Here's John Morgan on WFRE. We

Got a text from Jane in Myersville, and she said, as long as the guy treats her well, he can do whatever he wants. I don't have any negotiables. And that's a good way to think about it, Jane. I do. I'm sorry. Here's Morgan Wallen on WFRE.

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0: Ella Langley and Be Her on 99.9 WFRE. And I know Ella took a lot of influences from 90s country artists, whether it's Alan Jackson or George Strait, the King, Faith Hill, Shania Twain, whoever it was. Everyone's got an inspiration from the 90s because that was the greatest generation. And that's why we celebrate it here every weekday at noon. From noon to one, it's nothing but classic country from the 90s. It is fantastic. 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And you can make a request at 301-695-9373. 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

I guess he can be picky with hair color when you just win the ACM for Best New Male Artist of the Year. 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

0: Zach Top is a little south of Sanity on 99.9 WFRE. So apparently, 4K TVs are no longer enough because we've now got 6K gaming monitors. That's right. Samsung just unveiled the world's first 6K monitor for gamers. And honestly, at this point, I'm starting to think the TV industry is just making up letters just to mess with us or keep us buying things. Will the K's ever stop? I still remember just HD being a huge deal, and now apparently gamers need visuals so sharp, it feels like their eyebrow hairs are going to be in the video game characters and across the map. So this thing costs $1,600, by the way, though, which means somewhere there's a guy explaining to his wife, no, babe, you don't understand. I need 6,000K to play Call of Duty properly. Meanwhile, most of us are just sitting at home trying to figure out which remote actually turns on the TV. I know my parents do that. Technology is moving way too fast.
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2: Apple's Church Bicentennial Celebration is taking place on Saturday, June 6th from 11 until 3, celebrating 200 years of Apple's Church and the community. On Sunday, June 7th, the 36th Operation God Bless America ride will take place. Registration will be held at the truck stop in Greencastle, Pennsylvania from 9:30 until 11:45. The parade will go through Greencastle, then down 81 to Martinsburg, West Virginia. There will be a band, a presentation, and food trucks. And kick up your boots and ride into the summer at the library. The Summer Reading Kickoff Celebration, featuring line dancing, 4-H animals, and games, will take place at Thurmont Regional Library from 6 until 8 p.m.
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Little Big Town was the Gun Center Artist of the Day and scored a bunch of people $99. But you can win even more tomorrow. I'll explain after Riley Green on WFRE.

0: Riley Green will bring Free Country Nights to an end, but we have another day filled with the Artist of the Day, the Gun Center Artist of the Day. Today, like I said, with Little Big Town. We'll have a brand new one revealed at 8:10 tomorrow morning with Andy and Emma. Then you just got to listen for that artist. That's it. Just listen to the station. When you hear that artist, be caller number 9 and you score $99. And then you're also in the running for the grand prize, thanks to our friends at Uncle Ralph's Bakery, of $999 just for playing. That's right, just for winning. We just love giving away money here at WFRE. So keep listening to the Gun Center Artist of the Day right here on 99.9 WFRE.
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0: WFRE wants to reward you for doing exactly what you're doing right now. 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
1: I don't know if you were looking at me or not. You probably smile like that all the time. I don't mean to bite.

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1: Friday morning, and it's a quiet ride on 270 southbound, although you are dealing with some wet pavement, but no issues from Frederick to the Capitol Beltway. Then getting on to the outer loop going in towards Northern Virginia. 70 eastbound looks good from 81 in Hagerstown to Frederick, Mount Airy to Baltimore. No issues on 340 eastbound Harper's Ferry to Frederick. Diana Gibson, WFRE Traffic.
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0: Jason Aldean on 99.9 WFRE with Don't Tell On Me. We made it to Friday.
1: Thank God.
0: This has been a long week. I don't know if it's the combination of the rain or the things going on behind the scenes.
2: Yeah, we always have to work a little bit harder before a holiday.
0: Yes, and Memorial Day, Monday, is a holiday, so we're having to make sure everything's in order since, you know, we'll be doing a Best of Andy and Emma in the morning. You know, we'll be here a little bit to kind of guide you along the way, but Artist of the Day will take the day off on Monday. Just as a reminder, there will be no Artist of the Day Monday, but that is not the case today.
2: Yes,
0: correct?
2: Correct.
0: We have a new Artist of the Day that could win you $99 anytime you hear it between 8:10 and 7 p.m. tonight. So keep listening. We'll give you that just after 8 a.m. this morning. We've also got your birthdays and anniversaries for the weekend. Since there are so many, it's 3 days worth. 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
4: Traffic is light moving southbound through Frederick County on 270. No issues from Urbana to 495. 15 looks good from Gettysburg to Frederick. Point of Rocks going through Luckett's and Leesburg. No issues on 194 from Littlestown to 26. Diana Gibson, WFRE Traffic.
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0: mornings are always better with Andy and Emma in the morning.
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0: Dean Brown on 99.9 WFRE. Ain't talking about girls. He got a woman. And my woman loves her some Dunkin'.
1: I do.
0: You love a Dunkin'. But how much do you love Dunkin'? Do you love it buckets worth? Do you love your Dunkin' buckets worth?
1: I think for the sake of health and heart, I wouldn't drink the bucket. Well, I know what you're getting at.
0: Yes, everybody that's not a Dunkin' lover needs to know about the bucket.
1: The bucket.
0: Earlier this year, Dunkin' tested 48-ounce buckets of iced coffee. They did that at just a few locations in New England. Now, for reference, a venti iced coffee at Starbucks is 24 ounces.
1: So, twice that.
0: This is twice that.
1: Yeah.
0: Now they're going to be available nationwide beginning today, Friday, May 22nd. That is today, correct?
1: Yes.
0: The buckets cost $12.99 each and can be filled with iced coffee or one of their refreshers. They are fully customizable, they say. Varying flavors, caffeine, sweetness. But if you want one, you'll have to hurry. Dunkin' says every store only has 25 buckets.
1: That's crazy.
0: It's unclear.
1: It's such a small amount.
0: It is such a small amount. And it's not clear if it's ever going to be restocked or if this is just a one-time thing. They are not meant to be shared. By the way, there's only room for one straw.
1: That doesn't mean you can't share.
0: Yeah, you can find one. We are an ambitious, ingenious group of people.
1: Well, what's happening is I would buy that, and then that would be my coffee for the entire week. I would just drink it over the course of 5 days.
0: We wonder why we're fat and we have heart issues. This is the reason. I mean, how much coffee can I fit in this bucket?
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3: Traffic pattern 70 eastbound from Frederick to Baltimore this morning. 32 looks good from 70 to 29. No issues. 270 southbound from Urbana to the Capitol Beltway. 81 northbound looks good from Martinsburg to Hagerstown. Diana Gibson, WFRE Traffic. William F. Moran was a pioneering knife maker from Frederick County, Maryland, who co-founded the American Bladesmith Society and reintroduced the ancient art of forging Damascus steel to modern bladesmithing in America. Bill's blades are prized by celebrities and heads of state. Today, his legacy lives on at the William F. Moran Museum Bladesmith and Artisan Academy in Middletown, a world-class facility open to everyone, from curious beginners to seasoned experts. 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

0: Luke Combs and Sleepless in a Hotel Room here on 99.9 WFRE. Why get a hotel room when you can get an RV and have your own traveling hotel room?
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0: That could be our reality because the Family Adventure Open House is happening right now. It got underway yesterday. It's happening through this Sunday, the 24th, at Chesico RV here in Frederick, where you can shop a variety of new and pre-owned travel trailers, fifth wheels, RVs, exclusive limited time open house pricing as well. 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We are sending Drew out to investigate this because if anybody knows good barbecue and good hotel rooms, traveling hotel rooms on wheels, it's Drew. We send him out to Dover. We're going to send him a little bit closer to home, but we are sending him. He's our roving reporter. 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
3: Some very minor slowing. 270 southbound as you're going through Hyattstown this morning, but other than that, not a bad ride from Frederick to the Capitol Beltway, then moving on to the inner loop towards Bethesda and Silver Spring. It's a quiet ride, 70 eastbound from Frederick to Baltimore, and checking out 50 eastbound, going over the Chesapeake Bay Bridge. Traffic patterns very light. Diana Gibson, WFRE Traffic.
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0: Weather. From the WFRE Trick Trucks and Cars Weather Center, your forecast today going to be cloudy with an 80% chance for showers, up to a quarter of an inch of rainfall possibly, and a high near 62. Tonight, a 90% chance for showers, quarter to half an inch of rain. If you needed rain, we've got it, a low of around 50. Then on the weekend tomorrow, showers, a 90% chance of those with a high near 60. Sunday, mostly cloudy with a 30% chance of rain and a high near 74.

0: requested Corey Kent with Coe Wetzel. That's Rocky Mountain Low with Andy and Emma in the morning here on 99.9 WFRE. It is that time of year. This would not be a good weekend for graduations to happen weather-wise. Thankfully, the graduations are coming up in the first part of June.
1: Yeah.
0: But, you know, if you want to find out who's going to be moving on to college and who's going to end up repeating senior year, thankfully, there's a new reality show that's coming up that you can actually watch.
2: Tonight at the high school football field, find out who's going to college and who's going to do senior year all over again. One lucky student will be crowned valedictorian, and the rest will fall asleep during their speech. Be sure to invite Grandma over to watch so you think you can graduate. Tonight on Fox.
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4: 270 moving southbound through Frederick County. Just some very slight delays. Dr. Perry Road in through Hyattstown. 355 looks good from Frederick to Clarksburg. No problems on 70 eastbound Newmarket to Baltimore. And 50 eastbound nice and steady from Annapolis. Getting over towards the eastern shore. 340 also quiet from Harpers Ferry to Frederick. This report is a service of the Frederick County Board of Elections. Diana Gibson, WFRE Traffic.
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4: The community is invited to the Woodsboro American Legion's Memorial Day services and parade. This will take place on Sunday, May 24th. At noon, there'll be a wreath-laying ceremony at the War Memorial at the north end of the town. At 1:30, the annual parade will begin at Mount Hope Cemetery and continue down Main Street to Coppermine Road and then 2nd Street. Apples Church Bicentennial Celebration is taking place on Saturday, June 6th from 11 until 3, celebrating 200 years of Apples Church and the community. On Sunday, June 7th, the 36th Operation God Bless America Ride will take place. Registration will be held at the truck stop in Greencastle, Pennsylvania from 9:30 until 11:45.
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1: Roads are pretty empty this morning. There's nothing to slow you down on 15 in Frederick. If you're headed up to Gettysburg or down to Leesburg, it looks great. 70 is clear as well between Hagerstown and Baltimore. And 270 is clear in both directions between Frederick and D.C. 340 to Harper's Ferry, clear as well.
2: From the WFRE Airtron Heating and Air Conditioning News Center, here are the trending stories you need to know about. A Leesburg man is facing drunk driving charges after a weekend crash that killed his passenger. Virginia State Police say 44-year-old Adrian Gibson was driving a Buick on Clubhouse Drive Saturday evening when his vehicle went off the roadway, entered a warehouse construction site, and overturned around 7 p.m. Police say 41-year-old Alana Jones of Leesburg was ejected from the vehicle and died at the scene. Gibson was taken to a hospital for treatment. State police say he's now been charged with driving under the influence, and additional charges could be filed after consultation with the Commonwealth's Attorney's Office. A large and potentially hazardous fire in Carroll County prompted a massive emergency response Monday night after smoke was reported at the battery warehouse facility just before 7:30 p.m. Arriving units found a working fire. As conditions escalated, a second alarm was requested, bringing in multiple agencies and specialty units, including foam support, hazmat teams, Maryland Department of the Environment, decontamination crews, BG&E staff, and additional apparatus from surrounding jurisdictions. Route 140 was closed in both directions due to the incident. The Deputy State Fire Marshal's Office is currently investigating the cause of the blaze that resulted in $6 million in damages. Diana Gibson, WFRE News. Here's Andy with sports.
3: In your mix, plumbing and heating sports, after being hospitalized with what doctors called a, quote, severe illness, Kyle Busch passed away yesterday. No official cause of death has been released, however, for the 41-year-old Busch, who was a two-time Cup Series champion that had won more races than anyone else across NASCAR's three national series. Busch is survived by wife Samantha and children Brexton and Lennox. In spite of Busch's passing, NASCAR officials have confirmed that this Sunday's Coca-Cola 600 will go on as planned at Charlotte Motor Speedway. Race time still set for 6 p.m. After a day off yesterday, the Baltimore Orioles welcomed the Detroit Tigers to Camden Yards tonight at 7:15 p.m. The Washington Nationals ended up with a split series with the Mets after losing to New York yesterday 2-1, putting them once again below 500 for the season. The Nats now head out on a six-game road trip, with the first game pitting them against the Braves down in Atlanta at 7:15 p.m. tonight. And Game 3 in the six-game series between the Frederick Keys and the Greenville Drive that was supposed to take place last night at Demio Field got postponed due to weather. So today we'll see a doubleheader between the two teams beginning at 5 p.m. with Game 2 set to immediately follow the end of Game 1. In your WFRE Trick Trucks and Cars Weather Center forecast, today going to be another wet one, cloudy with a 90% chance of showers, between a quarter to half an inch of new rainfall possible with a high near 61. Tonight, cloudy with a 100% chance of showers, between a half to three quarters of an inch of rainfall potentially with a low of 49. A 100% chance for showers and thunderstorms possible on Saturday tomorrow, another half to three quarters of an inch of rainfall potentially, a high near 59. By Sunday, mostly cloudy, just a 30% chance of rain with a high near 73. Currently, it's cloudy and 56.

0: News, sports, pop culture. If it's making headlines, then it's fair game. 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
1: Heading into Memorial Day weekend, Monday is Memorial Day. 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That was the original intent,
2: that
1: I believe.
2: That was.
1: Monday being Memorial Day, fashion experts say it'll once again be acceptable to wear white until Labor Day.
2: Oh, yeah.
1: However, if you're going to eat a ton of food at your backyard barbecue, you might want to wait a day to wear white pants.
2: Yeah.
1: Just trust me on that. Do not ask how I know. Memorial Day, of course, a national day of remembrance. Most people will be remembering the brave men and women who lost their lives while serving our country. Others will try to remember how they used to be able to afford to buy groceries for their backyard barbecue. Finally, the inventor of Tickle Me Elmo has passed away at the age of 78.
2: Aww.
1: He died while testing out his new invention, the Fight Me to Death Elmo. His funeral will be open casket so everyone can give him one last tickle.
2: Oh, that's kind of cute, though.
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2: 15 in Fredericks running smoothly in both directions. If you're headed up to Gettysburg or down to Leesburg, nothing's going to slow you down. 340 to Harper's Ferry is clear, as well as 70 east and westbound between Hagerstown and Baltimore. And nothing to slow you down on 270 between Frederick and D.C. either. 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
4: 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David has been an advocate from the start. 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

0: 620 with Andy and Emma in the morning on 99.9 WFRE. Heading into Memorial Day weekend. Monday is Memorial Day. We're going to be a little bit off kilter here on the air on Monday. It'll be a best of Andy and Emma. So if I don't want to say be repeats, but some of our favorite topics that we've covered. There will be no artist of the day, no Gun Center artist of the day on Monday at all throughout the day. So, but that's money that you could win on Tuesday because it will return on Tuesday. The real point of Monday is to honor and remember those people who have paid the ultimate sacrifice for the freedoms we enjoy. The barbecue that you'll be having or the sale that you'll be shopping, you get to do that because of the sacrifices made by the men and women of our armed forces. Now, a lot of Americans will hit the beach, attend cookouts, they'll be traveling over Memorial Day weekend, but how many of us are actually going to be taking some time to actually observe the true reason for this holiday? According to a survey, only about 60% of Americans associate Memorial Day with remembering the men and women who have died defending the country, which I think is sad.
1: Yeah, yeah.
0: Of course, I know it's easy to get caught up in the fun during what's thought of as the unofficial start of summer. I mean, you most likely get a day off from work, so it's like a three-day weekend, or you get some type of difference in your schedule. But there are some easy ways that you can observe the true reason for the holiday. You can go visit a cemetery. I mean, go to military memorials. You can place a flag or a wreath on the grave of a soldier. You could attend a Memorial Day event. I mean, there are different Memorial Day events that go on around our area throughout. You can display an American flag. It could be as simple as putting an American flag outside of your home, especially if you don't have one on display all year round. You display it on Memorial Day, lower it to half staff, and that's an easy way to honor the holiday. Or, you know, you can enjoy some time with family, because one of the reasons you're able to be with family and friends, like I said, is because we've had heroes who made the ultimate sacrifice to protect us. Whatever you do, take a moment to remember those men and women who made us free.
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1: Nothing to slow you down on the major routes this morning. 70 looks great between Hagerstown and Baltimore. 270 is clear as well in both directions between Frederick and D.C. 15 looking good in both directions in town, headed up to Gettysburg and down to Leesburg. Nothing to slow you down on that route. And 340 looks good to Harper's Ferry. 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

0: 6:33 with Andy and Emma in the morning on 99.9 WFRE. Getting ready to send you off into Memorial Day weekend with some cash with our Gun Center Artist of the Day. We will announce who that artist is for today just after 8 a.m. Just after 10 a.m., our spotlight partner goes on sale for our Frederick for Less business partner this week, which is Heroes Authentic Italian. 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
3: Nothing to slow you down on the major routes this morning. 70 looks great between Hagerstown and Baltimore. 270 is clear as well in both directions between Frederick and D.C. 15 looking good in both directions in town, headed up to Gettysburg and down to Leesburg. Nothing to slow you down on that route. And 340 looks good to Harper's Ferry.
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From the WFRE Trick Trucks and Cars Weather Center, your forecast today going to be cloudy with a 90% chance for showers, quarter to half an inch of new rainfall potentially with a high near 61. Tonight, a 100% chance for showers, half to three quarters of an inch of rainfall possibly with a low of 49. Saturday, tomorrow, cloudy, a 100% chance for showers and thunderstorms. Thunderstorms coming mainly after 2 p.m. with a half to three quarters of an inch of new rainfall possibly and a high of 59. By Sunday, mostly cloudy with a 30% chance for showers and a high near 73. Currently, it's cloudy and 56.

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1: A graduation ceremony at Texas Tech University on Saturday included a very special moment when a service dog named Sadie got her dog Ploma alongside her owner, Michaela Muse. Very cool name, by the way.
2: That is a cool name.
1: Right? In a video shared by the university, Muse is walking across the stage to get her bachelor's degree before the Texas Tech president presents Sadie with a rawhide bone tied up with a red ribbon.
3: Oh, so it looks like
1: it
3: one.
1: Looks like the scroll. With
3: That's
1: the,
3: cool.
1: It was very cute. The audience responds with cheers and applause as Sadie very calmly accepts her treat and exits the stage with her Michaela. The grad says the gesture left her speechless and made the moment even more special and unforgettable. And according to the university, she had been diagnosed with a rare genetic condition requiring constant monitoring. So Sadie is a white German Shepherd who was already part of her family, was later trained to be a service dog and a sister while she was at school. So Muse actually got a Bachelor of Science in animal science and plans to pursue a career as a large animal vet.
2: That's pretty cool.
1: Yeah.
2: But I think this is going to make it more difficult on other pets, because what Sadie showed is that she can get a job. She was already the family pet.
1: You know, you always say, yeah, you say like, my dog, wish you could get a job and pay for your
2: start
1: own
2: start earning
1: food.
2: Your keep.
1: Who did?
2: It's the same thing I say to my daughter.
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1: Nothing to slow you down on the major routes this morning. 70 looks great between Hagerstown and Baltimore. 270 is clear as well in both directions between Frederick and D.C. 15 looking good in both directions in town, headed up to Gettysburg and down to Leesburg. Nothing to slow you down on that route. And 340 looks good to Harper's Ferry.
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9: There's an old saying, people in glass houses shouldn't throw stones. Meet David Trone, throwing stones at Congresswoman April McLean Delaney. But it was David Trone who voted to give Trump's ICE $200 million back before he lost his seat. That's right. Trone voted to fund Trump's ICE immigration crackdown. Progressives called Trone's vote, quote, a blank check for Trump. Congresswoman April McLean Delaney has never voted a penny for ICE, not one cent. And April led the fight to successfully stop the ICE detention center in our district. Trone didn't lift a finger. He was busy running endless TV ads and throwing stones. That's why Governor Moore, Senators Van Hollen, also Brooks, and Congressman Raskin all endorse April. Here's Jamie Raskin on Trone.
10: The attacks on April are baloney.
9: Baloney. Got that right. Remember, Trone funded ICE. Congresswoman April McLean Delaney never has.
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1: About a minute past 7 o'clock with Andy and Emma in the Morning. Coming up this hour, your first chance to win with the Morning Mind Bender. 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Include the first and last name, the town in which they live, and very important, their age or how many years they've been married. We'll do that about 7:15. We may give you a little bit extra time since it's a lot we got to put together.
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2: Nothing to slow you down on the major routes this morning. 70 looks great between Hagerstown and Baltimore. 270 is clear as well in both directions between Frederick and D.C. 15 looking good in both directions in town, headed up to Gettysburg and down to Leesburg. Nothing to slow you down on that route. And 340 looks good to Harper's Ferry.
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4: From the WFRE Airtron Heating and Air Conditioning News Center, here are the trending stories you need to know about. Maryland officials say foster children will be removed from the Silver Oak Academy in Carroll County as the troubled facility moves towards shutting down by the end of June. The Maryland Department of Human Services said it has been relocating children since December from the Kemar Residential Program operated by Rites of Passage. The state says the Department of Juvenile Services will not renew Silver Oak's license next month. The facility has faced mounting scrutiny over violent runaway incidents, staff misconduct, and oversight concerns. Fox 45 News reports that more than 100 emergency calls have been tied to the campus since January of last year, including assaults, arson, and missing juveniles. The latest concerns follow the recovery of a missing 16-year-old foster child found in Frederick after disappearing for 2 weeks. Montgomery County police are searching for a suspect after a man was robbed and abducted from a Costco parking lot on Veers Mill Road late Friday night, May 15th. Investigators say the victim got into a vehicle in the parking lot when a suspect pulled out a handgun and pistol whipped him. Police say the suspect stole the victim's personal belongings before forcing him to travel to his home and hand over more property. The victim was taken to the hospital and treated for his injuries. Detectives continue working to identify and locate the suspect involved in this case. Diana Gibson, WFRE News. Here's Andy with sports.
1: In your mix, plumbing and heating sports, after being hospitalized with what doctors called a, quote, severe illness, Kyle Busch passed away yesterday. No official cause of death has been released, however, for the 41-year-old Busch, who was a two-time Cup Series champion that had won more races than anyone else across NASCAR's three national series. Busch is survived by wife Samantha and children Brexton and Lennox. In spite of Busch's passing, NASCAR officials have confirmed that this Sunday's Coca-Cola 600 will go on as planned at Charlotte Motor Speedway. Race time still set for 6 p.m. After a day off yesterday, the Baltimore Orioles welcomed the Detroit Tigers to Camden Yards tonight at 7:15 p.m. The Washington Nationals ended up with a split series with the Mets after losing to New York yesterday 2-1, putting them once again below 500 for the season. The Nats now head out on a six-game road trip with the first game pitting them against the Braves down in Atlanta at 7:15 p.m. tonight. And Game 3 in the six-game series between the Frederick Keys and the Greenville Drive that was supposed to take place last night at Demio Field got postponed due to weather, so today we'll see a doubleheader between the two teams beginning at 5 p.m. with Game 2 set to immediately follow the end of Game 1. From the WFRE Trick Trucks and Cars Weather Center, your forecast today going to be cloudy with a 90% chance for showers, quarter to half an inch of new rainfall potentially with a high near 61. Tonight a 100% chance for showers, half to three quarters of an inch of rainfall possibly with a low of 49. Saturday tomorrow, cloudy, a 100% chance for showers and thunderstorms. Thunderstorms coming mainly after 2 p.m. with a half to three quarters of an inch of new rainfall possibly and a high of 59. By Sunday, mostly cloudy with a 30% chance for showers and and a high near 73. Currently, it's cloudy and 56.

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3: Well, today we've got Brandon Upchurch, who's 26 in Dayton. Brandon Myers, 28 in New Midway. Brian Morgan is 30. Madison Elmore is 31 in Westminster. Rachel Allison is 32 in Walkersville. Heather Riley is 39 in Boonesboro. Jesse Capano is 44 in Frederick. Willie Green is 44 in Waynesboro. Corinne Zeitler is 47 in Frederick. Brad Kessel is 56 in Mount Airy. Bill Burdett is 62 in Brunswick. Coming up tomorrow, Jeremy Pelovitz is 31 in Thurmont. Hunter Mongold is 34 in Westminster. Brandon Thompson is 40 in Newmarket. Holly Morris is 42 in Sharpsburg. Dave Simon is 50 in Frederick. And Christy Ashby is 55 in Middleburg. On Sunday, Rianne Schindler is 24 in Frederick. Danella Melendez is 26, and Natasha Berry is 41, and Randy Atkinson is 62 in Harpers Ferry. And then on Monday, James Laster is 50, and Debbie Klein is 72.
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3: Things are still looking nice and quiet on the roads this morning. 270 southbound, you may have a slight delay around the 109 exit for Hyattstown, but from there into D.C. it's clear. 70 looks great between Baltimore and Hagerstown. 15 in Frederick is clear as well, both directions up to Gettysburg. Down to Leesburg, no issues going through Loudoun County, and 340 looks good to Harper's Ferry.
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0: Let's stretch those synapses. Thanks to Fourth Dimension Fun Center, here's today's Morning Mind Bender.
1: We got one more prize pack from a Fourth Dimension Fun Center valued at $60 before we head into Memorial Day weekend. We'll also throw in five $5 Maryland Lottery scratch-off tickets. If you can be the first correct caller at 301-695-9373 to answer today's Morning Mind Bender. And here's the question, Emma J. What is the only planet in our solar system that rotates clockwise on its axis?
2: Ooh. I'm just going to say Pluto for everything.
1: I don't know. Pluto, it's still not technically a planet, even though I think it should be.
2: It should be.
1: My brain and heart. But it is not Pluto. What is the only planet in our current solar system that rotates clockwise on its axis? First correct caller at 301-695-9373 wins. Thanks to 4D Fun Center and WFRE.
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2: Roads are quiet today. If you're on 270 southbound, you'll see a slight delay at 109 in Hyattstown. Then after that, it's clear into D.C. 70 looks great between Hagerstown and Baltimore. No issues there. Or in Frederick on 15 north or southbound, headed up to Gettysburg and down through Loudoun County to Leesburg. That is clear as well.
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6: 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Protesters were yelling at people. 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David has been an advocate from the start. He will be in this fight forever.
7: I'm David Trone, and I approve this message.
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1: WFRE, really quickly, got to get a late anniversary in, Emma J, that came in after the wire. But happy 44th anniversary to Homer and Elsie Horn of Point of Rocks, Maryland. So happy anniversary. You got 44 years, nothing to sneeze at there. Yeah. This also nothing to sneeze at. Today's Morning Mind Bender. The question is, what is the planet in our solar system, the only planet, that rotates clockwise on its axis? What do you think?
2: Venus
1: is... I'm your Venus. I'm your fire. I'm sorry. I didn't mean to distract. What is your name?
2: Tammy.
1: Tammy, congratulations. You pick up our last 4D Fun Center prize pack before Memorial Day weekend. Not the last one we're ever going to give away, but the last one for this week. Valued at $60 and $5 scratch-off tickets from the Maryland Lottery. Congratulations.
2: Thank you, guys. Happy Memorial Day weekend.
3: You too. And Tammy, what's the station that made you a winner today?
2: Of course, WFRE.
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3: Getting word now of an accident on 270. It looks like it's on the northbound side just before exit 8 for Shady Grove Road. So starting to see some delays over there down around Gaithersburg on 270. 70, though, looks good between Baltimore and Hagerstown. No issues there. And 15 in Frederick is clear both directions up to Gettysburg and down to Leesburg.
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1: From the WFRE Trick Trucks and Cars Weather Center, your forecast today going to be cloudy with a 90% chance for showers, quarter to half an inch of new rainfall potentially with a high near 61. Tonight a 100% chance for showers, half to three quarters of an inch of rainfall possibly with a low of 49. Saturday tomorrow, cloudy, a 100% chance for showers and thunderstorms. Thunderstorms coming mainly after 2 p.m. with a half to three quarters of an inch of new rainfall possibly and a high of 59. By Sunday, mostly cloudy with a 30% chance for showers and a high near 73. Currently, it's cloudy and 56

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1: Each year, Memorial Day gives Americans the chance to spend a three-day weekend honoring those who sacrificed their lives for our country. And because the holiday always takes place on a Monday, you can do just that, get the three-day weekend. But why does Memorial Day always take place on a Monday each year? Well, back in 1968, Congress passed the Uniform Monday Holiday Act, which required a few federal holidays happen on specific Mondays each year. For example, President's Day got shifted to the third Monday in February, while Memorial Day was set for the last Monday in May. Fun fact, Independence Day was also supposed to be moved to a Monday, but the whole July 4th date was a bit too significant to be abandoned just for uniformity's sake. All that legislation, though, was mainly enacted because the government thought routine three-day weekends for workers across the nation would give the travel industry a boost. Travel organizations had been pushing for three-day weekends like that since the 1950s, and they finally got the employee unions and the federal employee unions both on board once everyone agreed that it would be good for business. So, after being passed in 1968, the Uniform Monday Holiday Act was put into practice 3 years later in 1971, and we've been celebrating Memorial Day on a Monday ever since. And because of that, we already know that next year's Memorial Day holiday will be on Monday, May 31st. So, now you can go ahead and mark that on your calendar and just start making your plans now. Full year ahead isn't too far out, right? I didn't think so. If you've got a mundane mystery you'd like solved, don't wait a year to get it to me. Send it to me now via email, andy@wfre.com.
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2: Got delays on 270 northbound just before exit 8 for Shady Grove Road. Looks like there's an accident there. Closing up, it looks like most of those right lanes on the right side, rather. Two lanes are still getting by just before that exit. The southbound side also seeing some delays coming up on that same exit. And you've got some delays between exits for 118 and 124. Otherwise, 270 between Frederick and Germantown look good. 70 between Baltimore and Hagerstown clear in both directions, as well as 15 in Frederick up to Gettysburg and down to Leesburg looking good on that southbound side through Loudoun County.
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5: There's an old saying, people in glass houses shouldn't throw stones. Meet David Trone, throwing stones at Congresswoman April McLean Delaney. But it was David Trone who voted to give Trump's ICE $200 million back before he lost his seat. That's right. Trone voted to fund Trump's ICE immigration crackdown. Progressives called Trone's vote, quote, a blank check for Trump. Congresswoman April McLean Delaney has never voted a penny for ICE, not one cent. And April led the fight to successfully stop the ICE detention center in our district. Trone didn't lift a finger. He was busy running endless TV ads and throwing stones. That's why Governor Moore, Senators Van Hollen, also Brooks, and Congressman Raskin all endorse April. Here's Jamie Raskin on Trone.
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12: Sykesville will be the place to be on June 20th. 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The event will feature rows of customized off-road vehicles, a show-and-shine competition, live music, food vendors, and activities ranging from axe throwing to a kid's obstacle course. Guests can also get an up-close look at some serious equipment, including a Maryland State Police Medevac helicopter, SWAT vehicle, and UH-60 Black Hawk helicopter display from the Maryland Army National Guard. The rally will also spotlight service organizations, including Hero Dogs, which provides trained service dogs for wounded veterans.
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1: Got delays on 270 northbound just before exit 8 for Shady Grove Road. Looks like there's an accident there. Closing up, but it looks like most of those right lanes, on the right side rather. Two lanes are still getting by just before that exit. The southbound side also seeing some delays coming up on that same exit. And you've got some delays between exits for 118 and 124. Otherwise, 270 between Frederick and Germantown look good. 70 between Baltimore and Hagerstown clear in both directions, as well as 15 in Frederick up to Gettysburg and down to Leesburg looking good on that southbound side through Loudoun County.
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3: From the WFRE Airtron Heating and Air Conditioning News Center, here are the trending stories you need to know about. Firefighters from Carroll and Baltimore counties were called Monday evening to a major two-alarm blaze at the Battery Warehouse Retail and Storage Facility in Westminster. The first alarm came in just before 7:30 p.m. after smoke was seen pouring from the building. Westminster units arrived first and reported a working fire, quickly requesting a rapid intervention dispatch. A second alarm was later struck, bringing in additional resources, including a foam unit, hazmat teams, Maryland Department of the Environment officials, a decontamination unit, Baltimore Gas and Electric, and other specialty apparatus. Route 140 was shut down in both directions during the response. The Maryland State Fire Marshal's Office is conducting the investigation into the cause of the blaze. $6 million in damages has been reported. As many Maryland families prepare to head to the ocean for the Memorial Day weekend, officials are investigating a reported shark bite at Assateague State Park. A surfer says he was in the water Sunday morning when a shark bit his hand while he was sitting on his board near low tide. The surfer said he was able to safely return to shore after the encounter. Authorities responded to the scene and the injuries were described as minor. Shark encounters remain rare along Maryland's coastline, but the incident is raising concerns ahead of one of the busiest beach travel weekends of the year. Diana Gibson, WFRE News. Here's Andy with sports.
4: In your mix, plumbing and heating sports, after being hospitalized with what doctors called a, quote, severe illness, Kyle Busch passed away yesterday. No official cause of death has been released, however, for the 41-year-old Busch, who was a two-time Cup Series champion that had won more races than anyone else across NASCAR's three national series. Busch is survived by wife Samantha and children Brexton and Lennox. In spite of Busch's passing, NASCAR officials have confirmed that this Sunday's Coca-Cola 600 will go on as planned at Charlotte Motor Speedway. Race time still set for 6 p.m. After a day off yesterday, the Baltimore Orioles welcomed the Detroit Tigers to Camden Yards tonight at 7:15 p.m. The Washington Nationals ended up with a split series with the Mets after losing to New York yesterday 2-1, putting them once again below 500 for the season. The Nats now head out on a six-game road trip, with the first game pitting them against the Braves down in Atlanta at 7:15 p.m. tonight. And Game 3 in the six-game series between the Frederick Keys and the Greenville Drive that was supposed to take place last night at Demio Field got postponed due to weather. So today we'll see a doubleheader between the two teams beginning at 5 p.m. with Game 2 set to immediately follow the end of Game 1. In your WFRE Trick Trucks and Cars Weather Center forecast, going to be wet today, a 90% chance for showers, between a quarter to half an inch of new rainfall possibly, with a high near 61. Tonight, cloudy with a 100% chance for showers, a half to three quarters of an inch of new rainfall potentially, a low of around 49. Tomorrow, another 100% chance for showers, half to three quarters of an inch of rain potentially, with a high near 59. By Sunday, mostly cloudy, just a 30% chance for showers, most of that before 2 p.m. with a high near 73. Currently, it's cloudy and 55.
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0: Tucker Wetmore on 99.9 WFRE with Brunette. 12 minutes after 8 o'clock with Andy and Emma in the morning. Glad to have you alongside us this morning as we head into Memorial Day weekend. You got any big plans for Memorial Day weekend, Emma Jane?
1: You know we don't.
0: Actually, we do.
1: We kind of do. I forget our anniversary is Memorial Day weekend.
0: Yes,
1: so our anniversary is on Monday.
0: Our anniversary is Monday. We got married. It wasn't Memorial Day specifically when we got married, but it was Memorial Day weekend.
1: It just happens to fall this time on the day.
0: So, and I think it probably came down to that we had a 3-day weekend anyway, so it was like
1: exactly.
0: All right,
1: we could take that. Was our honeymoon was the 48 hours in New Orleans.
0: In New Orleans. Any trip to New Orleans is worth it, though.
1: Yes,
0: but I got to marry my best friend, so that best trip ever, best trip ever. But this hopefully will be the best Memorial Day ever for you, if you can really say that. I want you to make the most of it. The best Memorial Day is the one that you take time out to remember the men and women who gave the ultimate sacrifice,
1: mm-hmm.
0: so that you can have a 3-day weekend. So take a moment, go to a cemetery, think about those men and women. You probably have family members. My grandfather was a veteran. He didn't lose his life in foreign wars, but he had plenty of friends who did, and I heard stories about them. So those are who I think of. Whoever you think of, whatever you do, take time out and make Memorial Day matter this year. All right, we just got a text from Carl on the text line, and he literally just said, who is the... Will you read it, Emma J?
1: Well, okay, obviously it was autocorrect, but he said, who is the gunslinger of the day? Pow, pow, pow!
0: Pew, pew!
1: Pew, pew! Ain't room enough in this studio for the both of us.
0: That's right. The gun center artist of the day is who I think Carl was going for.
1: Yes.
0: And so we will announce today's gunslinger artist of the day, the gun center artist of the day for this Friday, the 22nd of May. Is Darius Rucker.
1: Woo-hoo.
0: Darius Rucker. Hootie is your artist of the day. Anytime you hear a Darius Rucker song,

0: If you can be caller number 9, you're going to win $99. And it literally is active right now. Anytime you hear it, it could happen next. It could happen in an hour. It could happen 3 hours from now. It might happen, you know, in the 4, 5, and 6 o'clock hours. You never know. So you got to be listening. When you hear a Darius Rucker song, be caller number 9 at 301-695-9373, and you will win $99. But that's not all, because, oh, no, there's even more cash to be won. $999 goes on the table for our Uncle Ralph's Bakery grand prize drawing that's going to come up on Monday, June 15th. The final day will be that June 12th. June 12th is the final day for the regular day of Artist of the Day. And then on that following Monday, that way we'll have all of the daily winners. They'll go into the pot, and one winner will be randomly selected to win $999. And it's always support from Mason-Dixon Barbecue. Your Gunslinger Artist of the Day is Darius Rucker here on 99.9 WFRE.
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2: Still an accident slowing you down on 270 northbound just before exit 8 for Shady Grove Road. It looks like the two left lanes will get by, but the other lanes on the right side are going to be closed. And the southbound side's got some delay coming up to that as well. Further up 270 from Urbana to Hyattstown, you've got a little bit of delay through there. But otherwise, things looking good in Frederick on 15 both directions. 70 looks good between Baltimore and Hagerstown. And 15 looking going down to Leesburg looks good as well.
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15: 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The action continues Saturday with Jersey Action Betting Thing Platoon 22 and post-game fireworks. Finally, Sunday is Superhero Day. 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

0: Josh Ross on 99.9 WFRE and Hate How You Look. It's Andy and Emma in the morning heading into Memorial Day weekend. What's one of the big things people do on Memorial Day weekend, MJ?
1: Travel.
0: They travel.
1: They cook out.
0: They cook out.
1: Yeah.
0: That's a big thing. Whether you are hosting a barbecue or you are going to someone's house for a cookout, there are a lot of people grilling on Memorial Day weekend. Mm-hmm. Now, when you think of grilling, what do you think of food-wise?
1: Burgers.
0: Dogs.
1: Chicken,
0: the big one.
1: I love steaks.
0: Those are the top four. Those are the four that I think of. Burgers and dogs, usually together.
1: Yeah.
0: And then you have chicken and steak. Yep. Those are the big ones. But I'm curious, because is Memorial Day really the time to try something really ambitious? Because you usually have a lot of people coming over.
1: Yeah, not if you've got guests, no.
0: If you got guests coming over, I mean, there are some people who love entertaining, but you usually do your test run by yourself.
1: Yes.
0: Even the shows, the big fancy shows on the Food Network and the Cooking Channel, they have what are called test kitchens.
1: Mm-hmm.
0: And they will test out new recipes before they bring them to air.
1: Yeah.
0: So it's always a good idea to test things. Now, I'm not saying that you are planning on springing something big and ambitious on people, or that you did this haphazardly, but I'm curious, forget about the normal things, the burgers and dogs, the steaks, and trust me, steaks are phenomenal on the grill. Best way to cook a steak. Chicken as well. Forget chicken, steak, burgers, and dogs. What is the most unusual or ambitious thing you've ever tried to grill? Like, I know our apartment complex has a pizza stone that they keep out by the grill.
1: Mm-hmm.
0: We never use it.
1: Yeah.
0: It looks nasty as it all get out.
1: Yeah, because it's in the open air.
0: They leave it out in the elements. But
1: yeah,
0: I know some people will grill pizza. I have grilled vegetables on there. Mm-hmm. Trust me, there is no better asparagus than grilled asparagus.
1: Oh, no. Sometimes I'll make you do like skewers of shrimp.
0: Yeah, skewers of shrimp are out there. But I think for me, the most ambitious is like trying to do any type of fish, because fish loves to stick to a grill.
1: Yeah. I bought you a grill basket for Christmas, though.
0: And I've used it for the shrimp.
1: Yeah.
0: But
1: I thought you did fish in it once.
0: I don't think so.
1: Maybe once.
0: Maybe I have. But still, that's as ambitious as I've gotten. But maybe you've tried something else. I'm curious. I want to find the most ambitious thing anyone has grilled here in the Frederick area. Mm-hmm. The most unusual or ambitious thing you've put on a grill or someone you know has. Tell us about it. Call or text 301-695-9373.
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1: Still an accident that'll slow you down on 270 northbound just before exit 8 for Shady Grove Road. The two left lanes are getting by, but the other ones on the right side are closed. And even the southbound side's a little slow coming up to that same accident. You've got some delay between Urbana and Hyattstown on the southbound side of 270 as well. Otherwise, looks great on the other major routes. 70 is clear between Baltimore and Hagerstown. 15 in Frederick, no issues. Headed up to Gettysburg, or if you're headed down to Leesburg. 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
11: Sykesville will be the place to be on June 20th. Reese Across America is bringing back its annual Maryland Jeep and 4x4 rally, Salute to Service, with a full day of family fun from 10 until 3 on Sykesville Road. 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

0: Running Green on 99.9 WFRE with Change My Mind. It's Andy and Emma in the morning heading into Memorial Day weekend. You're going to be grilling. What is the most ambitious thing you are either planning to put on the grill or you have put on the grill? Now, again, burgers and dogs, that's standard. I'm not going to call it lame or boring, yeah. But it is pretty run-of-the-mill. It's what most people do.
1: Michael had a good point. We totally overlooked ribs and pork products.
0: Now,
1: people grill out ribs all the time.
0: I didn't necessarily overlook them, but I usually think of smokers.
1: Yeah, that's true.
0: You know, and
1: we don't personally grill out ribs. Like, I've never actually cooked ribs before.
0: Right.
1: So I just kind of
0: exactly.
1: Forgot. Yeah.
0: But yeah, ribs are one of them. That's a good point. Mm-hmm. I will allow that. Ribs are the pork products, pork chops, you know, anything that's in steak format.
1: Yeah.
0: But I enjoy what we're really getting at is what Larry texted in.
1: Yeah, Larry said last year he smoked meatloaf on the grill.
0: That sounds amazing.
1: That sounds really good. Yeah.
0: I mean, you put some smoke on the meat in the meatloaf. I mean, it's so much better. It's any smoke on a meat is amazing.
1: Yeah.
0: I mean, I could do a whole show on the best wood to smoke meat with. Now for me it's pecan, but that's just me. So, but anyway, what is the most ambitious thing? I mean, are you putting a beef Wellington on there? In thinking about it, I have done a fish before. I did a white fish with a basket one time.
1: Yeah.
0: And the only way I managed it is because one of my chef friends, Robert St. John, put out a cookbook called New South Grilling.
1: Yeah.
0: And he basically has these what are called no-stick marinades. Mm-hmm. And he made these marinades. And the trick is egg yolks.
1: Oh.
0: Egg yolks in the marinade keeps everything from sticking. And that was the only way the fish didn't stick. So little trick for you there. But what did you do? Was it a type of fish?
1: Laura actually brought up a point. She said we had a guest grill master one year, and he did peaches with butter and brown sugar on the grill.
0: Oh, yeah.
1: That sounds great. And then put some ice cream on top of that.
0: Somebody from our friends at Mason-Dixon Barbecue needs to be calling in because I know they're always doing it. And we got a grill master that works in the building.
1: Oh, yeah, our Bob.
0: Bob. No.
1: Or Bob, too,
0: Yeah, boss man Mike.
1: He's the smoker guy. He smokes things.
0: Meats, not, he's not like a two-pack-a-day habit.
1: No, yeah, he smokes meats.
0: But no, we'll have to ask Bob. We'll have to ask Bob what the most unusual thing he's had out there. But you can tell us the most ambitious thing you've ever put on the grill. You can tell us by texting 301-695-9373.
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1: 270 northbound, you still got an accident right before exit 8 for Shady Grove Road. Only the two left lanes getting by on that northbound side, so pretty slow going through there. The southbound side's a little slow approaching that accident as well. Then 270 from Urbana to Hyattstown on the southbound side, you've got some delay through there. 15 looking good in Frederick, though, up to Gettysburg and down to Leesburg. No issues through there. And 70 is clear between Baltimore and Hagerstown, both directions.
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12: Our country has now become a place where states are trampling reproductive rights. There's a new clinic in Allegheny County. David Trone was at the opening. Protesters were yelling at people. And David says in his booming voice, reproductive rights are human rights, drowns out the protesters. David has been an advocate from the start. He will be in this fight forever.
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0: From the WFRE Trick Trucks and Cars Weather Center, your forecast today going to be wet. A 90% chance for showers today. A quarter to half an inch of new rainfall possibly with a high near 61. Tonight a 100% chance for showers. Half to three quarters of an inch of new rain. An overnight low of 49. Saturday tomorrow, more rain. A 100% chance of showers. Possibly some thunderstorms after 2 p.m. Half to three quarters of an inch of new precipitation possible with a high near 59. By Sunday, mostly cloudy. Just a 30% chance for showers, most of that before 2 p.m. with a high near 73. Currently, it's cloudy. Some light rain reported in parts of the area, and it's 57.

0: WFRE. Who might this be?
1: Tammy.
0: Tammy. And to what do I owe the pleasure of your call today?
1: This is Darius Rucker.
0: Darius Rucker? What's so special about Darius Rucker?
1: He's the song of the day person.
0: You know what? I'll take it. He is the song of the day. He's the gun setter artist of the day. Congratulations, Tammy. You just picked up $99 cash on the gun setter. But that's not all, Tammy. You're not done yet. Potentially, you could win $999 more. You've already got this $99 outright. That's yours. That's coming your way guaranteed. But you could win $999 when the Uncle Ralph's Bakery grand prize drawing happens on Monday, June 15th, because your name is going into that drawing. Best of luck to you on that.
1: Awesome.
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2: 70 southbound, still got an accident on the northbound side just before exit 8 for Shady Grove Road, and just the two left lanes are open in that area, and the southbound side seeing some delay as well coming up on that accident. You've also got some delay from Urbana to Hyattstown on the southbound side of 270. Otherwise, the other major routes look good. 15 in Frederick running smoothly up to Gettysburg and down through Loudoun County to Leesburg, and 70 is clear between Baltimore and Hagerstown in both directions. 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
1: Guess where this happens.
2: If I had to guess, I'm sure you'd give me three guesses and the first two wouldn't count because I would always say Florida.
1: Florida, yep. Well, a guy was arrested in Port Orange on Sunday after assaulting an almost 70-year-old wedding officiant over the price of a beachside wedding ceremony.
2: Those can get pricey.
1: Yeah, but man, talk about a time and place. According to the county sheriff's office, William Wells, who's 35, approached the officiant and his employee after they finished the wedding.
2: The wedding's already done.
1: Yeah. Okay. Approached him in the park and then started arguing that the wedding should have cost $500.
3: You know, that should have been $500.
1: When the officiant called 911, Wells allegedly swatted at him and hit him in the stomach, knocking the wind out of him, and then threatened to call his boys before driving away in a blue Kia. Nothing more threatening than a blue Kia.
3: I'm going to call my boys on you.
1: Deputies pulled him over shortly after while Wells admitted to the argument. He denied hitting anyone, claiming he got upset that the officiant was recording him, but he was taken to the county jail where he posted a $5,000 bond.
2: I think there's wrong on both sides of this, just because people get upset at the lamest stuff. Like the officiant. Now, granted, it's an officiant. He's not built to fight.
1: Was this the groom, though?
2: No, the officiant. Yeah, this is the groom.
1: The groom is the one that did the hitting. It doesn't say that, though,
2: yeah.
1: Does it?
2: Either way.
1: If it's the groom, I am filing an annulment immediately.
2: Yeah, you would have been embarrassed.
1: You are not going to get in a fight at your own wedding. We are through, sir.
2: I don't know, honey. It shows I'm willing to stick up for you. Plus, that's money we can spend on the beer at the reception.
1: Oh, my God.
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1: Still an accident on 270 northbound that'll slow you down just before exit 8 for Shady Grove Road. Just the two left lanes are open in that area. The southbound side a little bit slow approaching that accident as well. Also seeing a report of a utility issue of some sort on 85 between Manor Woods Road and Lily Ponds Road. Looks like that's closing down, at least some of that area. 270 southbound, you've also got those delays between Urbana and Hyattstown. And then 15 northbound, a little bit slow, just north of West Patrick Street.
4: 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You know, Dave and Marge down the street. 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

0: Chris Jansen on 99.9 WFRE with me and a beer. Forget the beer.
1: Yeah.
0: You don't need the beer when you got drinks like this.
1: Yeah.
0: Our friends from McDonald's dropped off some of their brand new refreshers.
1: Yeah.
0: These are amazing. They call them specialty beverages, but these things are incredible, and it's a wide selection.
1: Yeah, I'm talking, they got a lot of different ones.
0: Six different types of drinks that they brought by. I mean, literally, I need to go to the bathroom right now just looking at them.
1: You've drank too much.
0: I've had one so far.
1: Oh my God, you almost finished that already.
0: Because I've been fascinated about this. Now, you and I have talked about this. The one thing that we've talked about soda-wise, because I stopped drinking sodas a while back.
1: Well, as much as you used to. You used to be.
0: Yeah, I say I stopped drinking. I mean, comparatively, I don't drink sodas anymore. True. I will have one every now and then.
1: Yeah, very.
0: And I'm glad this one was the one that I had today because they have a dirty Dr. Pepper.
1: Yeah.
0: That is amazing. I've heard lots about this dirty soda trend, and I wanted to try it myself. And I'm glad this was the first one. It was amazing. It's it's classic Dr. Pepper flavor, but you got the added touch of vanilla flavor, finished with cold foam and served over ice. It is amazing. I love this. It's probably my favorite one, but they've got more, especially I think the one you like the most has my favorite fruit in it.
1: Yes, this is the, I'm going to, little ASMR.
0: Oh, listen to that. That just sounds refreshing.
1: Yeah, this is mango pineapple, the mango pineapple refresher. It has like little boba beads in the bottom.
0: Yes, strawberry popping boba.
1: Strawberry boba. I love a boba tea. So
0: they burst on your tongue. They're very refreshing. I mean, it's got mango and pineapple fruit flavors, tangy lemonade over ice. It's also available with a water base. If it's too sweet or too tangy for you, they can do it with just filtered water.
1: Yes, we also have the blackberry one in here, the blackberry refresher with water in it. So
0: yeah, the blackberry passion fruit.
1: Yes, so that definitely, if you're trying to cut down on sugar, that's perfect.
0: Yes, it's also topped with freeze-dried dragon fruit.
1: Oh, yes.
0: And you can see it. There's some on the lid there. It's amazing. They also have a Sprite Berry Blast. It's literally blue with sweet blue raspberry. It's topped with cold foam as well, which gives it that just a little extra, as does the Orange Dream.
1: Yeah.
0: It tastes like an orange orange popsicle, the orange creamsicle.
1: Yeah.
0: But it's got high C orange lava burst and vanilla flavoring in it. Mm. So that's amazing. And then the sixth one is the strawberry watermelon refresher.
1: Yeah.
0: They are phenomenal. Go check out our Facebook page. We're going to post up a photo of them so you know what to look for. And the next time you are anywhere near a McDonald's, even if you're not near a McDonald's, get over to McDonald's and get yourself one of these refreshers or dirty sodas and tell them Andy and Emma sent you from WFRE.
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3: Things are still slow on 270 northbound from an accident just before Shady Grove Road. The left two lanes are open, but all the right ones are closed. And the southbound side has some delay approaching that accident as well. And you've also got delays on the southbound side from Urbana to Hyattstown. In Buckystown, it looks like there's a utility issue on 85 in both directions between Manor Woods Road and Lily Ponds Road. Otherwise, things looking good on 70 between Baltimore and Hagerstown. No issues there. 15 in Frederick looks good. Headed up to Gettysburg and down through to Leesburg. 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

0: Jason Aldean on 99.9 WFRE with Don't Tell on Me. We've been having you tell us what your most ambitious grilling project is or has been in the past. Got a lot of stuff like a alligator.
1: Yeah.
0: Remember, several people said alligator.
1: A couple of people, yeah.
0: One said, I have a friend that does the best alligator on there. Gina, I think, said that. But she also pointed out salmon in between pineapple planks on the grill.
1: Yeah, that sounds
0: with
1: good.
0: With teriyaki sauce. Robert actually said salmon as well. He's like, I do salmon on the grill between two cedar boards soaked in water, but sometimes I put wine because it gives it more flavor.
1: Yeah.
0: You can do that with any seafood.
1: Somebody sent us just pictures.
0: Oh, and I love it. I mean, it's literally... It's meat.
1: Is it meat?
0: No, it's veggies. No, there's... Well,
1: no, that's ground beef with, like, veggies and cheese inside. Like, they wrapped it up and then lattice-weaved bacon around
0: it. You see what the name of it is, right?
1: Oh, it's at the very top.
0: They're called fatties.
1: I thought he was just saying fatties.
0: Are you talking about us?
1: He was just calling us fatties.
0: Here you go, fatties.
1: Kidding.
0: That's fantastic.
1: I guess that's what these are called. It looks good. It's just ground beef wrapped around stuff and then the bacon lattice weave.
0: My Cajun heart flipped at the idea of grilled gator, though.
1: Oh, for sure.
0: I mean, and it was two different people saying gator on the grill. I love cooking on the grill, especially on Memorial Day weekend when you have the time. I love doing it so much. I wish I could grill in every room of my house.
2: 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Or here in the bedroom. Oh, hope that comes out of the comforter. Or even here.
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2: 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Wow, these guys really love to barbecue. Happy Memorial Day.
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1: Things are still slow on 270 northbound from an accident just before Shady Grove Road. The left two lanes are open, but all the right ones are closed. And the southbound side has some delay approaching that accident as well. And you've also got delays on the southbound side from Urbana to Hyattstown. In Buckystown, it looks like there's a utility issue on 85 in both directions between Manor Woods Road and Lily Ponds Road. Otherwise, things looking good on 70 between Baltimore and Hagerstown. No issues there. 15 in Frederick looks good. Headed up to Gettysburg and down through to Leesburg.
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9: Our country has now become a place where states are trampling reproductive rights. 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David Trone was at the opening. Protesters were yelling at people. And David says in his booming voice, reproductive rights are human rights, drowns out the protesters. David has been an advocate from the start. He will be in this fight forever.
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0: From the WFRE Trick Trucks and Cars Weather Center, your forecast today going to be wet. A 90% chance for showers today. A quarter to half an inch of new rainfall possibly with a high near 61. Tonight a 100% chance for showers. Half to three quarters of an inch of new rain. An overnight low of 49. Saturday tomorrow, more rain. A 100% chance of showers. Possibly some thunderstorms after 2 p.m. Half to three quarters of an inch of new precipitation possible with a high near 59. By Sunday, mostly cloudy. Just a 30% chance for showers, most of that before 2 p.m. with a high near 73. Currently, it's cloudy. Some light rain reported in parts of the area, and it's 57.

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0: Megan Maroney on 99.9 WFRE with Beautiful Things. Speaking of beautiful things, Jay Day of the Day Home Team and LPT Realty has been, it's been rumbling around the building, Jay. You were going to show up, and here you are, and you've got some beautiful news to share with us, do you not?
1: Yes, I'm extremely excited to announce, our artist coming up for our Party in the Park. Are you ready?
0: Yes, our Party in the Park is coming up. Who will be our headliner?
1: Here we go. Curve Records Nashville recording artist, Kelsey Hart.
0: Kelsey Hart with that top 40 country hit Fireworks going to be on our stage at this year's Party in the Park?
1: Absolutely. We hope as many people can come out and see this. We always love putting on a great show, and this year's no different.
0: That's right. How much does it cost to see this show?
1: It is free.
0: Free! As always, we're celebrating America's 250th birthday in style with fireworks, and before the fireworks, you can hear fireworks from Kelsey Hart, courtesy of our headline sponsor, Jay Day and the Day Home Team at LPT Realty. You really did have good news heading into the weekend.
1: Absolutely. Hopefully everybody is pumped and excited by this, and I hope everyone has an awesome Memorial Day weekend and looking forward to seeing everybody on the 4th.
0: That's the Red Wing Shoes Party in the Park going on Saturday, July 4th with 99.9 WFRE.
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3: Things are still slow on 270 northbound from an accident just before Shady Grove Road. The left two lanes are open, but the right, all the right ones are closed. And the southbound side has some delay approaching that accident as well. And you've also got delays on the southbound side from Urbana to Hyattstown. In Buckystown, it looks like there's a utility issue on 85 in both directions between Manor Woods Road and Lily Ponds Road. Otherwise, things looking good on 70 between Baltimore and Hagerstown. No issues there. 15 in Frederick looks good. Headed up to Gettysburg and down through to Leesburg.
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0: Corey Kent, Rocky Mountain Low. It's Diana Gibson, and I'm still in shock, just like you are. After getting the news last night, Kyle Busch, 41 years old, passing away. I just can't wrap my head around it because he was just racing last weekend at the Dover Motor Speedway. Thoughts and prayers go out to his beautiful family and all of his friends in the NASCAR family. It is such a loss. Kyle Busch gone at the age of 41.
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8: 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David has been an advocate from the start. 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
0: Here's your forecast from the WFRE Trick Trucks and Cars Weather Center. Cloudy skies, showers stick around today, highs near 63. More rain moves in tonight, lows around 50. Showers and thunderstorms are possible for tomorrow, highs near 60. It's 57 degrees in Frederick with more free country from Chris Stapleton.

0: Morgan Wallen, I ain't coming back. He's going to be in Baltimore July 17th and 18th. So did you hear who Andy and Emma said was the Gun Center Artist of the Day this morning right around 8:10? If you didn't get a chance to hear, I am allowed to tell you just this once. It's Darius Rucker. So keep listening if you hear a song by him before 7 o'clock at night. Be caller 9 to 301-695-9373. You're going to score $99 in cash and be entered into the Uncle Ralph's grand prize drawing worth $999. See, it pays to listen. On the way, Blake Shelton.
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6: There's an old saying, people in glass houses shouldn't throw stones. Meet David Trone, throwing stones at Congresswoman April McLean Delaney. But it was David Trone who voted to give Trump's ICE $200 million back before he lost his seat. That's right. Trone voted to fund Trump's ICE immigration crackdown. 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Congresswoman April McLean Delaney has never voted a penny for ICE, not one cent. And April led the fight to successfully stop the ICE detention center in our district. Trone didn't lift a finger. He was busy running endless TV ads and throwing stones. That's why Governor Moore, Senators Van Hollen, also Brooks, and Congressman Raskin all endorse April. Here's Jamie Raskin on Trone.
7: The attacks on April are baloney.
6: 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Got that right. Remember, Trone funded ICE. Congresswoman April McLean Delaney never has.
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There are champions among us. Congrats to the Urbana High Boys lacrosse team. They won a third straight state championship. Here's Jordan Davis. Turn this truck around.

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Before hitting it big in Nashville, Brantley Gilbert studied at Georgia College and State University with a goal of becoming a marriage and relationship counselor. Here's Bottoms Up on WFRE.

Memorial Day weekend, and some of our local interstates are getting a little more congested, 70, 15 to 70. According to AAA Mid-Atlantic, more than 855,000 Marylanders are going to be traveling this weekend. So if you're stuck in traffic, John Morgan, he'll make you feel better. Here's Kid Myself.

0: It's Friday. We have a long, beautiful weekend ahead of us, so let's start it off with a celebration. And thanks to Roy Rogers, they make every day a holiday here at WFRE. So this is an interesting day. It's National Don't Fry Day. It's the Friday before Memorial Day weekend, and it's always designated as a day to raise awareness of the risk of getting too much sun. So that's what the fry is in Don't Fry Day. It's also National Road Trip Day. A lot of people hitting the roads this weekend to get away. And also National Cooler Day. Don't forget to pack your cooler. And no matter how you're celebrating today, start with lunch at Roy Rogers. Enjoy delicious fried chicken and roast beef. And they make every day a holiday here at WFRE.
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0: Here's your forecast from the WFRE Truck Trucks and Cars Weather Center. Cloudy skies today, scattered showers expected, highs around 63. Rain continues tonight with lows near 50, then more showers and possible thunderstorms arrive Saturday, highs around 60. It's 58 degrees in Frederick with more free country from Carrie Underwood.

For the first time in Frederick County history, we have a girls lacrosse state championship team. Congrats to the Urbana Hawks for winning the Class 4A state championship. So let's celebrate with Cody Johnson and the Fall.

0: Cody Johnson and The Fall. Don't know if you saw this last week during the CMA award show, but Parker McCollum, during his acceptance speech for Album of the Year, he thanked Cody Johnson for talking him off the ledge and didn't give any more details. And we were all like, what's he talking about? Later in the press room, Cody explained.
1: What he referred to on stage tonight was 27 holes of golf. Because we hadn't figured out our conversation by 18, so we just kept playing. And actually, in that golf round, I picked up a little alligator by the tail, and I was trying to throw the alligator at him just to scare him. I didn't know that Parker McCollum's worst fear in the world is an alligator, so I'm very thankful that the alligator slipped out of my hands.
0: Oh, I have a huge fear of alligators, snakes, spiders. Don't throw them at me. On the way, Riley Green.
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11: Our country has now become a place where states are trampling reproductive rights. There's a new clinic in Allegheny County. David Trone was at the opening. Protesters were yelling at people. And David says in his booming voice, reproductive rights are human rights, drowns out the protesters. David has been an advocate from the start. He will be in this fight forever.
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14: Apple's Church Bicentennial Celebration is taking place on Saturday, June 6th from 11 until 3, celebrating 200 years of Apple's Church and the community. 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Registration will be held at the truck stop in Greencastle, Pennsylvania from 9:30 until 11:45. 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There will be a band, a presentation, and food trucks. 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The Summer Reading Kickoff Celebration, featuring line dancing, 4-H animals, and games, will take place at Thurmont Regional Library from 6 until 8 p.m.
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so excited. The movie The Mandalorian and Grogu in theaters today. I feel like I've been waiting forever for a continuation of this story. I'm going to see it this weekend. Here's Bailey Zimmerman, Chevy Silverado.

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0: 40 Fun Center's 90s at Noon with Shenandoah. It's Diana Gibson, and it's the Memorial Day weekend, and so many people are going to be traveling, hitting the beaches, maybe attending cookouts, hosting cookouts. If you want to do something to remember the men and women who gave the ultimate sacrifice and defended our country, and that's why we have Memorial Day, there are a couple of events that are taking place in Sharpsburg tomorrow, rain or shine. At 2 o'clock, they're having a Memorial Day parade. And then on Sunday, the Woodsboro American Legion, they are going to have their annual Memorial Day parade and services. At noon, a wreath laying. At 1:30, the Memorial Day parade.
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4: There's an old saying, people in glass houses shouldn't throw stones. Meet David Trone, throwing stones at Congresswoman April McLean Delaney. But it was David Trone who voted to give Trump's ICE $200 million back before he lost his seat. That's right. Trone voted to fund Trump's ICE immigration crackdown. Progressives called Trone's vote, quote, a blank check for Trump. Congresswoman April McLean Delaney has never voted a penny for ICE, not one cent. And April led the fight to successfully stop the ICE detention center in our district. Trone didn't lift a finger. He was busy running endless TV ads and throwing stones. That's why Governor Moore, Senators Van Hollen, also Brooks, and Congressman Raskin all endorse April. Here's Jamie Raskin on Trone.
5: The attacks on April are baloney.
4: 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Got that right. Remember, Trone funded ICE. Congresswoman April McLean Delaney never has.
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3: Here's your forecast from the WFRE Trick Trucks and Cars Weather Center. Wet weather continues through the weekend. Expect cloudy skies today and showers, highs near 63. Tonight brings more rain with lows around 50. Saturday stays unsettled with showers and thunderstorms and highs near 60. It's 58 degrees in Frederick with more free country from Faith Hill.

0: 40 Fun Center's 90s at Noon with Dwight Yoakam. It's Diana Gibson. And how would you handle this situation? There's a guy in Florida. His name is Louie. He found $30,000 in a fanny pack in the bathroom stall of a Wawa convenience store. And it was hung on the handrail right inside of the stall. So when he went outside, he was looking to see if he could find the owner. So he spent days trying to find the rightful owner. And he said he never would have kept the money. Eventually, the owner reported the money missing and was able to get in contact with Louie. Louie handed the money over, and he never wanted a reward. The owner said he wants to take Louie out to dinner, but Louie said never did he ever think about keeping $1 out of the $30,000 that he found in that fanny pack. Could you do it if you found that kind of money? Would you turn it over? I think the first call I would make would be to the police department saying, somebody left a lot of money around and I don't know why.
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The 40 Fun Center's 90s at noon. It's Diana Gibson. 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
1: I was all but 22, I think, at the time. I'd been out on the road, lonely at night. And it'd been a while

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Congratulations to the Middletown boys lacrosse team for winning a second consecutive state championship, and also the Middletown girls lacrosse team. They were the Class 1A runners-up.

0: That time again, get your favorite cup of tea together from Voila Specialties and Other Goodness, because boy, do we have some entertainment tea to spill. So remember when Britney Spears got arrested for DUI back in March? She was trying to get out of a ticket. The cops who pulled her over, she told them, hey, want to come back to my house? I'll make you a lasagna. You can swim in my pool. They said, no, thank you. So Ella Langley just revealed 5 major career goals that she hasn't accomplished yet. Headlining Red Rocks, starting acting, hosting Saturday Night Live, adding a saxophone to her band, and selling out stadiums. But I'm sure those goals are going to be accomplished real soon. And congratulations, Jelly Roll's new song, Rise Up, is the official theme song for the 2026 Stanley Cup playoffs. And that's what's brewing in entertainment.
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0: Weather. Here's your forecast from the WFRE Trick Trucks and Cars Weather Center. Cloudy today, showers and highs near 63. More rain on the overnight, lows down to 50. Tomorrow, showers and a possible thunderstorm and highs near 60. It's 58 degrees in Frederick with more free country from Chris Young.

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1: Do you remember your first car? For me, it was a VW Rabbit. For Jason Aldean, it was a rusted out 1985 Toyota pickup truck. He actually bought that with his singing money when he was just 16 years old. Here's Don't Tell on Me.

0: Jason Aldean, it's Diana Gibson, and we all know AI chatbots can do a lot of things, and they can be helpful, but what about being on a jury? Here's why I ask. There was a poll that asked over 10,000 adults if you were falsely accused of something and you had to be tried and you had your case in front of a jury, would you want a human jury or an AI chatbot? 75% of people say they want a human jury. They don't want their fate being left up to an AI chatbot. And I totally agree with that.
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3: 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David Trone was at the opening. 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David has been an advocate from the start. He will be in this fight forever.
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was heading home on 65 somewhere around Kentucky. And the CB rang for the bobtail rig, it's rolling on like thunder. Well, I answered him and he asked me, aren't you from out in Tulsa? No, but you might have seen me there, just dropped a load.

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West Middle School in Carroll County, their theater company is putting on Legally Blonde Junior today and tomorrow. Here's Luke Combs on WFRE.

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7: Here's your forecast from the WFRE Trick Trucks and Cars Weather Center. Cloudy skies with showers today, highs near 63. Rain moves in tonight, lows around 50. Showers and maybe even a thunderstorm for Saturday, highs near 60. It's 60 degrees in Frederick with more free country from Zach Topp.

Pete, Top Jack, in a cherry coke town. 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Yellow dog school bus, kicking up red dust.

0: It's Friday. We've got a long holiday weekend in front of us. And one thing that AJ does that I love, he does Feel Good Fridays, where he brings out feel good stories for everyone to enjoy. And he and I were talking about the upcoming wedding of Taylor and Travis. And that's such a feel good situation. But here's something interesting. Sources are telling the Daily Mail that Taylor is keeping information about her upcoming wedding away from her dad. Why? Well, according to these sources, the dad's a loose cannon and you never know what he's going to say. He can't keep a secret. He can't be trusted. One example is he was giving out information about the engagement when Travis proposed to Taylor, when, where, and how everything took place. So these sources are saying Taylor's keeping a lot of information away from the dad because she doesn't want it broadcast to everyone. And I totally get it. I hope you have a wonderful Friday. AJ's in after 3, and he's going to have a lot of feel-good Friday stories. Have a wonderful weekend.
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12: 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David has been an advocate from the start. 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

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And if any song we play reminds me of what life would be growing up here in Frederick County in the 1800s, this one's it, man. Hardy, Eric Church, Morgan Wallen, Tim McGraw. This is called MacArthur on WFRE. My name

0: man, doesn't get better than that. All the legends love it. Hardy, Eric Church, Morgan Wallen, Tim McGraw, and that is called MacArthur here on 99.9 WFRE. What's going on? It's AJ, and it's Friday, Memorial Day weekend. What?
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0: It is showtime on Memorial Day weekend. Is it going to be crappy all weekend long with the weather? Yeah. Yeah, of course it is. But you know what? That's not going to dampen my spirits. It actually is. I'm just trying to self-motivate myself. If that's even possible. We're going to have fun here. We've got a lot to do today. You're listening for the artist of the day, Darius Rucker. When you hear him before 7 o'clock tonight, if it plays, you're going to grab yourself 99 American dollars. And then be in for the $999 we do on June 15th, the Uncle Ralph's Bakery Grand Prize drawing for that one. The Gun Center's Artist of the Day. So you are listening for Darius Rucker and for me to play him and you to win on this Memorial Day weekend. Let's look at the roads. I know they're rainy. I know it's wet. I know people can't drive when it rains. What's going on?
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18: Traffic starting early on Memorial Day. 270 North already a crawl from 495 through 80 in Urbana. 270 South also drags from Urbana down to Hyattstown. 27 North stop and go from Brink all the way through Sweepstakes Road. 15 stacked in both directions through Frederick City between Buckystown and 26. 70 West, it's slow through 29 from 144 through 180 and heading up South Mountain all the way through 65. 81 South is a crawl from Milnor, Pennsylvania all the way down to Williamsport. 70 East jammed at 695. 97, you're going to see delays through Hook Road and from 140 to Magna Way. 30 North gets slow as you're approaching Manchester. 340 West, slow going over the bridge into Harper's Ferry. And then in Loudoun County, 9 and 27 packed through Wheatland. 15 North, it's a crawl from Battlefield to Luckett's. 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
0: From the WFRE Trick Trucks and Cars Weather Center, ridiculous forecast for the rest of tonight, the last 3 days, the next 5 days, rain in areas of fog tonight, low down to 48, rain and fog tomorrow, high near 59, rain like, this is actually what it says, rain likely, then rain tomorrow night, and a low of 52, cloudy, rainy, and 60 now with Old Dominion.

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0: That is Vincent Mason and Wish You Well here on Free Country 99.9 WFRE. It's AJ, and this is so sad news. Kyle Busch, NASCAR's winningest driver, died yesterday. Man, he was only 41.
1: And a bow in front of the fans that are all on their feet down here at the Monster Mile. And Michael Waltrip said earlier in the race that a confident Kyle Busch is a dangerous Kyle Busch. Your 69th victory. Why do these moments never get old, Kyle?
2: Because you never know when the last one is, you know?
0: That is so sad. His racing team described the cause as a severe illness, but nothing else has been announced yet. It was so weird because during that race, they mentioned like he had a sinus issue, requested a doctor to visit the tour bus. I mean, that was like Tuesday. Then Wednesday, he became unresponsive. And then he was taken to a Charlotte hospital and he died at the age of 41. Kyle Busch. Very sad if you are in the NASCAR or just not. I mean, it's just so crazy at 41. We will remember him for sure. Let's check the roads and the traffic and see what's up so far.
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4: 270 North is going to be a crawl from 495 all the way to Buckystown Pike, where it connects with 15 traffic in both directions through Frederick City. 27 North is slow from, looks like about King Valley Road through Valley Park Drive. 70 West, you're going to see brake lights through 29 from Spring Ridge all the way through 180. You also see delays at the bottom of southbound all the way through 65. We also got an accident on the eastbound side of 70 at the exit for 40 up in Hagerstown and that Funkstown area, so expect delays there. You're also slow as you're approaching 695. 97 still seeing delays from 140 up to Bachman's Valley. And then in Loudoun County, 9 and 287 packed through Wheatland, 9 West slow from Mountain out to Harper's Ferry Road, and 15 North. It crawls from Battlefield to Luckett's, and as you approach the Point of Rocks Bridge. This is Drew with your WFRE traffic.
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What's up, JJ, on your work day? And this guy is booming right now. 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

0: Kinsley Rose and daughter Cody Jane before he had his son just, well, now a couple years now, Crew Allen. So he's got Crew, Cody, Kingsley, Caitlin, and Kay. And yeah, they're all starting with a K. So you got to love that for sure. All right, let's check the roads and the traffic, see what's going on so far here in your drive home, this wet drive home on Friday.
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2: 270 North still really slow from 495 all the way to 80 in Urbana. 15 stacked in both directions through Frederick City between Buckystown and 26. 70 West slow through 29 from Spring Ridge through 180 and from the bottom of South Mountain all the way to 632. 81 South is a drag from the Pennsylvania state line all the way down to Williamsport. 81 North drags through Williamsport as well. 70 East jammed at 695. 32 North crawls as you're approaching 70. 97 slow between 32 and Hook Road and from 140 up to Magna Way. And then heading over to Harper's Ferry, 340 West is slow heading in there right now in Loudoun County. 9 and 287 packed through Wheatland. 9 West slow from Percival out to Harper's Ferry Road. 15 North. A lot of brake lights from Battlefield to Luckett's and from St. Clair Lane to the Point of Rocks Bridge. 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
3: 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There's a new clinic in Allegheny County. David Trone was at the opening. Protesters were yelling at people. And David says in his booming voice, reproductive rights are human rights, drowns out the protesters. David has been an advocate from the start. He will be in this fight forever.
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6: From the WFRE Trick Trucks and Cars Weather Center forecast for the rest of tonight. Well, what has it been doing for the last 60 days? Rain and areas of fog tonight, low down to 48. For tomorrow, rain and fog all day. High 59. Then tomorrow night, rain likely, then more rain, and a low of 52. Cloudy, rainy, and 60 now with Kelsey Ballerini.
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1: Hi.
0: Hi. Who's this?
1: This is Laura.
0: Laura, what are you doing today?
1: I'm calling you.
0: Oh, why are you calling me? What's going on? What did I do?
1: Darius Rucker is the gun center call. What is it? Artist of the day.
0: Is it really?
1: Yeah, he is. I heard it this morning when they announced it.
0: Yeah, you're exactly right. You're caller 9. You got it, Laura. Congratulations.
1: Cool. Thank you so much.
0: I was just messing with you. Of course I knew I was playing the $99 from the Gun Center Artist of the Day. You just grabbed it. You can put that in your purse. And here's the good thing, Laura. Monday, June 15th, $999 could be yours from the Uncle Ralph's Bakery Grand Prize drawing. And that would be phenomenal, wouldn't it?
1: Yes, it would be.
0: It'd almost make waiting through all this rain and nasty weather worth it.
1: Yep. Well, thank you so much.
0: All right. Just tell me what radio station's paying you to listen.
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3: 270 North still really slow from 495 all the way to 80 in Urbana. 15 stacked in both directions through Frederick City between Buckystown and 26. 70 West slow through 29 from Spring Ridge through 180 and from the bottom of South Mountain all the way to 632. 81 South is a drag from the Pennsylvania state line all the way down to Williamsport. 81 North drags through Williamsport as well. 70 East jammed at 695. 32 North crawls as you're approaching 70. 97 slow between 32 and Hook Road and from 140 up to Magna Way. And then heading over to Harper's Ferry, 340 West is slow heading in there right now. In Loudoun County, 9 and 287 packed through Wheatland. 9 West slow from Percival out to Harper's Ferry Road. 15 North, a lot of brake lights from Battlefield to Luckett's and from St. Clair Lane to the Point of Rocks Bridge. 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
5: There's an old saying, people in glass houses shouldn't throw stones. Meet David Trone, throwing stones at Congresswoman April McLean Delaney. But it was David Trone who voted to give Trump's ICE $200 million back before he lost his seat. That's right. Trone voted to fund Trump's ICE immigration crackdown. Progressives called Trone's vote, quote, a blank check for Trump. Congresswoman April McLean Delaney has never voted a penny for ICE, not one cent. And April led the fight to successfully stop the ICE detention center in our district. Trone didn't lift a finger. He was busy running endless TV ads and throwing stones. That's why Governor Moore, Senators Van Hollen, also Brooks, and Congressman Raskin all endorse April. Here's Jamie Raskin on Trone.
6: The attacks on April are baloney.
5: Baloney. Got that right. Remember, Trone funded ICE. Congresswoman April McLean Delaney never has.
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0: Davis and I Insane here on Free Country 99.9 WFRE on the Work Release Program. My name is AJ. It's a Feel Good Friday. If you're feeling good, you can call or text and let me know what you're feeling good about. Diana Gibson and myself actually do a little podcast each and every morning on Friday during her show on our Facebook page. You can go back and watch our Feel Good Friday. But one of my big things is if you follow Jackie and Shadow, the American Bald Eagles in the Big Bear area, you know that they're trying to raise money because they want to tear down like everything else and put a data center out there in Big Bear for whatever reason. No, they want to put custom homes there, but they're going to tear down their nest. And these kids have all gotten together. They're in kindergarten, first and second and third grade, and they're trying to raise money to actually save Jackie and Shadow, which actually brought a tear to my eye because I love these bald eagles. How much have they raised? $3 million. Now, they need $10 million, but the people in California are rallying behind these kids and helping them save Jackie and Shadow. Right now, there are 23,000 people on YouTube watching the live stream of these bald eagles. If you haven't done it, you got to get your kids and jump on there. It's super amazing, and I'm so proud of those kids. That is what America is all about. All right, let's check the roads and the traffic and see what's happening on this Friday.
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2: We've got an accident on 270 North at Middlebrook Road, pushing traffic back down past Shady Grove Road. You're also slow through 80 in Urbana. 15, you're stacked in both directions still through Frederick City. 70 West, you're slow through 29 in Howard County, and then from Spring Ridge all the way through 180. And it's also still dragging from the bottom of South Mountain all the way up through 65 in Hagerstown. Speaking of Hagerstown, 81 is stacked in both directions, basically, between the Pennsylvania state line and the West Virginia state line. If you're going in any direction through the middle of Washington County, it's going to be a slow ride. 70 East packed at 695. Westminster looks pretty good. No major issues there. We do see some debris in the road on 27 at Sullivan Road. Keep an eye out there. 340, we've got debris in the road causing problems on 340 West just before you get to 67. In Loudoun County, 9 and 287 packed through Wheatland, 9 West slow from Mountain out to Harper's Ferry Road, and 15 North, you're still seeing brake lights from Battlefield to Luckett's and from St. Clair Lane to the Point of Rocks Bridge. This is Drew with your WFRE traffic, which is brought to you by Fryag.
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0: at the opening. Protesters were yelling at people. And David says in his booming voice, "Reproductive rights are human rights," drowns out the protesters. David has been an advocate from the start. He will be in this fight forever.
1: I'm David Trone, and I approve this message.
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0: little Zach Top there on Free Country 99.9 WFRE. What's going down? It's AJ. This is the work release program on a Feel Good Friday. Hopefully you are feeling so good today. If you are, you can hit me up at 301-695-WFRE. Call or text. Let me know what you are feeling good about. We've got Dan hanging out with us here in Urbana. Dan, what's up, buddy?
1: My little victory is I friggin' finally found that there was a noise happening constantly in my house. It was driving me absolutely crazy. It was beep, beep, beep, beep, beep, beep, beep, beep. And I couldn't find it. And I'm looking around. Finally found it was a fire alarm, but it was in a closet.
0: Wow.
1: So it was like stuck in this, like you couldn't see it. And I had no idea what was going on. And I guess the fire alarm needed a new battery or something. But I had my buddy come over and he helped me out and we fixed it. And now it doesn't beep anymore. But it was I thought I was going crazy.
0: Yeah, well, that must have been fun. It's the little things. It doesn't have to be something huge making you feel good. I mean, if that thing was bugging you for months, yeah, I could definitely see. That would drive me crazy. And why is there a fire alarm in the closet? I don't think that's up to specs. Let's check the roads here on this Feel Good Friday and see if that's making anyone feel good.
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3: We've got an accident on 270 North at Middlebrook Road, pushing traffic back down past Shady Grove Road. You're also slow through 80 in Urbana. 15, you're stacked in both directions still through Frederick City. 70 West, you're slow through 29 in Howard County, and then from Spring Ridge all the way through 180. And it's also still dragging from the bottom of South Mountain all the way up through 65 in Hagerstown. Speaking of Hagerstown, 81 is stacked in both directions, basically, between the Pennsylvania state line and the West Virginia state line. If you're going in any direction through the middle of Washington County, it's going to be a slow ride. 70 East packed at 695. Westminster looks pretty good. No major issues there. We do see some debris in the road on 27 at Sullivan Road. Keep an eye out there. 340, we've got debris in the road causing problems on 340 West just before you get to 67. In Loudoun County, 9 and 287 packed through Wheatland. 9 West slow from Mountain out to Harper's Ferry Road. And 15 North, you're still seeing brake lights from Battlefield to Luckett's and from St. Clair Lane to the Point of Rocks Bridge. This is Drew with your WFRE traffic, which is brought to you by Fryag.
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0: Coming home here on Free Country 99.9 WFRE. What's up? It's AJ on the Work Release Program on a Feel Good Friday. Are you feeling good? Hopefully you are. I like to hear stories of people's little victories making themselves feel good to start this weekend. So please, if you got something, let me know here because we all need a little bit of happiness in this gray weather. Brad is in Middletown. Brad, what's going on? What's your victory?
1: All right, my victory is I drove by a yard sale and I went in and they had this enormous, it was like a 65-inch TV, and I got it for $25.
0: See, that's what I'm talking about right there.
1: I kind of want to put it in my backyard.
0: You're going to put it in your backyard?
1: I want an outside, like an outside TV.
0: Yeah, well, good luck with that, with the rain and all that jazz. But
1: exactly,
0: That's going to be great.
1: Runs until it falls apart or whatever. But
0: yeah.
1: I think it'd be nice to have one outside.
0: Yeah, all right, an outside TV. That'll make you feel good if it ever stops raining, for sure. Let's check the roads, speaking of all the rain and the nastiness, and see what's going on so far here on your commute.
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3: We've got an accident on 270 North at Middlebrook Road, pushing traffic back down past Shady Grove Road. You're also slow through 80 in Urbana. 15, you're stacked in both directions still through Frederick City. 70 West, you're slow through 29 in Howard County, and then from Spring Ridge all the way through 180. And it's also still dragging from the bottom of South Mountain all the way up through 65 in Hagerstown. Speaking of Hagerstown, 81 is stacked in both directions, basically, between the Pennsylvania state line and the West Virginia state line. If you're going in any direction through the middle of Washington County, it's going to be a slow ride. 70 East packed at 695. Westminster looks pretty good. No major issues there. We do see some debris in the road on 27 at Sullivan Road. Keep an eye out there. 340, we've got debris in the road causing problems on 340 West just before you get to 67. In Loudoun County, 9 and 287 packed through Wheatland. 9 West slow from Mountain out to Harper's Ferry Road. And 15 North, you're still seeing brake lights from Battlefield to Luckett's and from St. Clair Lane to the Point of Rocks Bridge. This is Drew with your WFRE traffic, which is brought to you by Fryag.
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11: 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There's a new clinic in Allegheny County. David Trone was at the opening. Protesters were yelling at people. And David says in his booming voice, reproductive rights are human rights, drowns out the protesters. David has been an advocate from the start. He will be in this fight forever.
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0: From the WFRE Trick Trucks and Cars Weather Center forecast for the rest of tonight, rain and areas of fog, some dense at times, low tonight 48 for tomorrow. More rain, more fog, more clouds, more showers, high 59 tomorrow night. Rain likely then, more rain, and a low of 52. Are you getting the picture? Cloudy and rainy and 59. Now, this is Chris Jansen.

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0: Free Country 99.9 WFRE. That is Eric Church. And it's time. Let's go down to JJ on a feel good Friday, even though the weekend's not going to be great. It is Memorial Day weekend. I mean, the weekend will be great. The weather, not so much. If you are feeling good about something, though, let us know. I really need a pump up today because I am really done with this weather. Let's see here. Feel good Friday. I left a note on a neighbor's car at Wegmans because their tire looked low. They found me inside and bought my coffee. Humans aren't all bad. Lauren and Frederick. Yeah, that's good. Let's see. Feel good Friday. My kid got picked for student of the week and hasn't stopped smiling since pickup. I'm not crying. You're crying. That's from proud dad Mike in Middletown. That's awesome, man. Let's see here. I finally got a job interview after months of nothing, and I'm walking in with my head up. I needed this win. That's from Tasha in Urbana. I need a win. I need a weather win. Okay, I'm not going to do this. I'm sorry. See, Feel Good Friday. Somebody returned my wallet with every dollar in it. That never happens. I want to hug the entire city. That's from Ben in Newmarket. Yeah, boy, that never happens. You're lucky if you get your wallet back. Back with a lot of money in it, not all the money you had. That is a miracle, actually. Let's check the roads and see what's up so far.
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2: We've got a couple accidents on 270. First, 270 South at the exit for 370. The merge lane is closed there, causing delays. 270 North, you've got an accident at mile marker 24 in between Hyattstown and Urbana. So lots of delays throughout 270. 15, you're stacked in both directions through Frederick City between Buckeystown and 26. 70 West still slow through 29 and from 144 through 180. Also from the bottom of South Mound all the way up through 65. 81, busy in both directions through Hagerstown down to about Williamsport at this point. You're also slow down in West Virginia from Berkeley to Martinsburg. 70 East jammed still at 695. Things look good up in Westminster now. We're still seeing that accident on 340 West. You got a left lane and left shoulder closed at the exit for 67. That's backing things up past 17. Then in Loudoun County, 9 and 287, busy through Wheatland, 9 West slow from Mountain out to Harper's Ferry Road, 15 North still seeing brake lights from Battlefield to Luckett's and at the point of Rocks Bridge. 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

0: It's a Feel Good Friday. Every Friday, we check in with our Nashville correspondent, Hanley Riggs, and she tells you everything going on in Nashville. Let's do that right now.
1: Hey, all, this is Hanley Riggs, and you're tuning into Music City in 60, where we bring you all the latest and greatest from Nashville. This week started off strong with Nashville officially being selected to host Super Bowl 64 in 2030 at the brand new Nissan Stadium, a huge moment for Music City. To celebrate, Broadway was packed Wednesday night for a surprise party featuring performances from Eric Church and Tim McGraw, who both served on the Super Bowl bid committee.
0: Wow.
1: And speaking of Broadway, Kane Brown officially opened his brand new bar, appropriately called Kane Brown's on Broadway, today, Friday, and fans are already calling it one of the coolest spots in Nashville. 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
0: Nashville, USA. Thank you, Hanley. Cool. Love it. All right, let's check the roads and the traffic and see what's going on so far here as you drive home on a wet Friday afternoon.
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3: We've got a couple accidents on 270. First, 270 South at the exit for 370. The merge lane is closed there, causing delays. 270 North, you've got an accident at mile marker 24, in between Hyattstown and Urbana. So lots of delays throughout 270. 15, you're stacked in both directions through Frederick City between Buckeystown and 26. 70 West, still slow through 29. And from 144 through 180, also from the bottom of South Mound all the way up through 65. 81, busy in both directions through Hagerstown down to about Williamsport at this point. You're also slow down in West Virginia from Berkeley to Martinsburg. 70 East jam still at 695. Things look good up in Westminster now. We're still seeing that accident on 340 West. You got a left lane and left shoulder closed at the exit for 67. That's backing things up past 17. Then in Loudoun County, 9 and 287, busy through Wheatland, 9 West slow from Mountain out to Harper's Ferry Road, 15 North still seeing brake lights from Battlefield to Luckett's and at the point of Rocks Bridge. This is Drew with your WFRE traffic, brought to you by Fryag.
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0: from Morgan Wallen here on Free Country 99.9 WFRE. Of course, it's Memorial Day weekend. It's a feel-good Friday, so that's awesome as well. But Memorial Day really is the start of summer, even though if you look out your window right now, you can't tell because it's disgusting. But fairs, festival shows, Ashley Cook, she fancies herself a little water girl.
1: I'm a big water girl. 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Summer's my favorite season, and I feel like the most me as soon as summer comes back around.
0: Amen. Boy, summer's my favorite season too. Now, Ashley's from Florida, so being a water babe comes naturally for her. We also love water here because it keeps falling from the sky forever. Let's check the roads here, these wet roads, and see what's up so far in your drive home.
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3: 270 North, you're still seeing delays starting at 124 in Gaithersburg and rolling through 109 in Hyattstown. Same with 355 North.

0: expect as you're coming up to Hyattstown. 15 South is dragging from 26 down through Rosemont. 15 North is got a few brake lights from Jefferson to Rosemont. 70 West, slow through 29 in Ballinger Creek Pike. Also, as you're heading through 66 to 65 in Hagerstown. 81 still packed in both directions between Mogensville and Marlow, West Virginia in both directions. 70 East jammed at 695. 140 busy through downtown Westminster. 340 West, it is a real slog as you're coming up to the exit for 67 just before you go into the bridge into Harper's Ferry. And then in Loudoun County, 9 and 287 packed through Wheatland, 9 West slow from Percival out to Cedar Mill Road, and 15 North. A lot of brake lights from Battlefield to Luckett's. This is Drew with your WFRE traffic, which is brought to you by Frederick Brickworks.
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3: 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Kick off the weekend on Friday with an American Buckeye giveaway and postgame fireworks courtesy of IBEW24. The action continues Saturday with Jersey Action Bennington Platoon 22 and postgame fireworks. Finally, Sunday is Superhero Day. 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
6: 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He will be in this fight forever.
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0: That is Luke Combs in Sleepless in a Hotel Room here on Free Country 99.9 WFRE. It's AJ on a feel-good Friday, loving life for sure, man.
1: Hey, AJ.
0: Yeah.
1: What's up? My name is Tommy, and I know the other day, about a week or two ago, you said your dad was telling you that he thought Frederick was in a drought.
0: Yeah.
1: And I was just wondering if you've talked to him since then.
0: Yeah.
1: And what he's got to say about that.
0: Yeah, he still thinks we're actually in a drought, to be honest with you, dude. So he, I don't know, he's crazy.
1: Oh, my God.
0: Yeah.
1: Well, I guess he's just hard-headed.
0: Yeah, like his son, I guess, for sure. Yeah, thanks for calling, bro. Appreciate it.
1: Kick. Thanks for having me on.
0: Yeah, I don't know. I don't know how we could possibly be in a drought. Okay, I told you I wasn't going to talk about the weather. All right, we got great songs on the way and a big smile on a feel-good Friday. Let's check the roads and see what's going on.
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3: 270 North, you're still seeing delays starting at 124 in Gaithersburg and rolling through 109 in Hyattstown. Same with 355 North as you're coming up to Hyattstown. 15 South is dragging from 26 down through Rosemont. 15 North is got a few brake lights from Jefferson to Rosemont. 70 West, slow through 29 in Ballinger Creek Pike. Also, as you're heading through 66 to 65 in Hagerstown. 81 still packed in both directions between Mogginsville and Marlow, West Virginia in both directions. 70 East jammed at 695. 140 busy through downtown Westminster. 340 West, it is a real slog as you're coming up to the exit for 67 just before you go into the bridge into Harper's Ferry. And then in Loudoun County, 9 and 287 packed through Wheatland, 9 West slow from Percival out to Cedar Mill Road, and 15 North. A lot of brake lights from Battlefield to Luckett's. 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
6: There's an old saying, people in glass houses shouldn't throw stones. Meet David Trone, throwing stones at Congresswoman April McLean Delaney. But it was David Trone who voted to give Trump's ICE $200 million back before he lost his seat. That's right. Trone voted to fund Trump's ICE immigration crackdown. Progressives called Trone's vote, quote, a blank check for Trump. Congresswoman April McLean Delaney has never voted a penny for ICE, not one cent. And April led the fight to successfully stop the ICE detention center in our district. Trone didn't lift a finger. He was busy running endless TV ads and throwing stones. That's why Governor Moore, Senators Van Hollen, also Brooks, and Congressman Raskin all endorse April. Here's Jamie Raskin on Trone.
7: The attacks on April are baloney.
6: Baloney. Got that right. Remember, Trone funded ICE. Congresswoman April McLean Delaney never has.
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6: Paid for by April McLean Delaney for Congress.
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0: From the WFRE Trick Trucks and Cars Weather Center forecast for the rest of tonight, pretty much what we've gotten all day and all of yesterday and the day before. Rain, areas of fog, some dense at times overnight tonight, so be careful if you're out. 48 going to be the low tomorrow. More rain, more fog likely all day. Looks like 59 going to be our high. Then tomorrow night, rain likely, then rain and a low of 52. Cloudy, rainy at 58 now with Post Malone and Blake Shelton.

0: That is Zach Top, South of Sanity on Free Country 99.9 WFRE. If I could feel like a song by looking out my window, I would feel like that song. I'm not even anything about the words, just the feeling of that song is how I'm feeling. Hey, it's Memorial Day weekend. Enjoy your Friday night out the door. Have yourself a great rest of your Friday night and Memorial Day weekend. It is so awesome. We're going to be hanging out and doing some fun stuff. But I don't care what the weather says. All right. Back on Monday, the artist of the day, 810, Andy and Em are going to have that so you can get your Tuesday actually caught up. Right. They're going to be back on Tuesday. And also the most unusual, ambitious thing you've ever grilled. All of that coming up here on 99.9 WFRE. Let's take our last look at the traffic and see how is it ending here.
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2: 270 North, you're still seeing delays starting at 124 in Gaithersburg and rolling through 109 in Hyattstown. Same with 355 North as you're coming up to Hyattstown. 15 South is dragging from 26 down through Rosemont. 15 North is got a few brake lights from Jefferson to Rosemont. 70 West, slow through 29 in Ballinger Creek Pike. Also, as you're heading through 66 to 65 in Hagerstown. 81 still packed in both directions between Mogensville and Marlow, West Virginia in both directions. 70 East jammed at 695. 140 busy through downtown Westminster. 340 West, it is a real slog as you're coming up to the exit for 67 just before you go into the bridge into Harper's Ferry. And then in Loudoun County, 9 and 287 packed through Wheatland, 9 West slow from Percival out to Cedar Mill Road, and 15 North. A lot of brake lights from Battlefield to Luckett's. This is Drew with your WFRE traffic, which is brought to you by Frederick Brickworks.
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2: 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There's a new clinic in Allegheny County. David Trone was at the opening. 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And David says in his booming voice, reproductive rights are human rights, drowns out the protesters. David has been an advocate from the start. He will be in this fight forever.
3: I'm David Trone, and I approve this message.
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After seeing the traffic conditions earlier this afternoon, I'm sure a lot of you are already at your destination for Memorial Day weekend, and I'm glad you just took us along for the ride. Here's Jordan Davis on WFRE.

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1: 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Man, you could feel Memorial Day weekend officially kicking off today. Everyone's heading out of town, coolers packed, beach traffic everywhere. If you went anywhere near the Bay Bridge this afternoon, you know exactly what I'm talking about. The absolute chaos heading towards Ocean City, Dewey Beach, every beach town out there. But there's something kind of awesome about it. Windows down, sun shining, people blasting music like summer's officially started. And you know everyone has that one song, right? The second it comes on the car, windows go down, volume goes up, and suddenly we're staring at our own summer movie montage, right? You all know those. Tonight on Free Country Nights, what's that song that instantly screams summer every time you hear it? Jump in tonight. Let's have some fun. 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

Chris in Newmarket hit me up on the text line and he said Summer of 69 from Bryan Adams. Yes, crank that baby up. It is summertime when I hear it. Here's John Morgan. I become a kid myself when I hear that song on WFRE.

0: 7:30-ish here on 99.9 WFRE. That means it's time for our Thurmont Country Kitchen Nightly Trivia Challenge.
1: This unfortunate event is 25% more likely to happen this weekend than it normally does. What is it? If you think about it real hard, you might be able to get this. We know what this weekend is. If you want to know what the answer is, for sure, text the word TRIVIA to 301-695-9373, and the answer will appear right on your phone. You'll have some smart trivia at your barbecues this weekend. Here's Megan Maroney. It's a Beautiful Thing on 99.9 WFRE.

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If Memorial Day weekend's got you daydreaming about road trips, you're going to want to come see me on Saturday. I'll tell you where after Ella Langley on 99.9 WFRE.

0: That was Ella Langley and Be Her on 99.9 WFRE. And if you've ever thought about being an RV family, come out and see me on Saturday. I'll be live from 1 to 3 at Chesico RV's open house. And trust me, if you've never walked through one of these RVs before, it's going to change your mind on ever buying one. They have motorhomes there, travel trailers, fifth wheels, toy haulers, basically every setup imaginable for camping, road trips, tailgates, or just escaping reality for a few days. And these RVs are wild these days. The stuffs, the amenities that they have, they're like nicer than apartments. You walk in expecting folding chairs and bug spray, and the next thing you know, you got a fireplace, giant TVs, and kitchen islands. So come hang out with me Saturday 1 to 3 at the Chesco RV open house and maybe start planning your next big adventure.
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0: Hey, it's Drew. 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WFRE.
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1: We've got a spectacular Friday night edition of our countdown because so much happened. We've got a brand new number one. We got a lot of shakeup in the middle. And a song that has been gone since April 1st. At number 8. That's right. It has not been on the countdown in nearly 2 months. So let's get right into it because I'm super excited.